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Hi, it's Tom Green from the Boomerang Radio Newsroom. I'm here with the latest local news for Peterborough and Cambridgeshire throughout the week as we get you to or from work. 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
4: Spain are World Cup champions, beating Argentina 1-0 in New York to reclaim football's biggest prize. This the reaction from fans watching in Box Park, Wembley. The European champions delivered on the biggest stage with heightened security at MetLife Stadium as President Trump watched on. A star-packed halftime show for Madonna, Shakira and Justin Bieber added to the spectacle. In other news this morning, Andy Burnham will promise to restore confidence in government and give people breathing room when he becomes Prime Minister on Monday. In his first Downing Street speech, he'll call for reflection and resolution, stressing the need for stability after seven Prime Ministers in a decade. Burnham is expected to highlight plans to devolve power with the new Number 10 North and move quickly on policies to ease everyday pressures. That's the latest from Radio News Hub. I'm Dave Cronin.
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4: Monday we'll see patchy cloud developing across central and eastern areas as showers continue for northern Scotland and Northern Ireland. Sunny in the southwest with highs of 24 degrees Celsius.

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0: Neil Clark here. Join me Sunday afternoons from 2. For What Do You Think It Is? I Bet You Don't Know. Great music from the Beatles, Diana Ross, Blondie, Right Said Fred, Neil Sedaka, Jennifer Rush, and many more. Oh, and not forgetting The Confessions. Sunday afternoon at 2 on Boomerang Radio.
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3: Spain have lifted the World Cup after a Germanic 1-0 victory over Argentina. The European champions rose to the moment in front of a huge crowd and tight security in New York. Super sub Ferran Torres fired Spain to their second men's World Cup triumph, as what may be Lionel Messi's last dance ended in 10-man Argentina falling to a meek extra-time defeat. Madonna's Shakira and Justin Bieber headlined a blockbuster halftime show as celebrations erupted across the stadium and in Spain. Andy Burnham will set out his priorities as Prime Minister later today, pledging to rebuild trust in politics and offer breathing room on the cost of living. He's expected to describe the moment as one of reflection and resolution. And The Odyssey has set a new record for Sir Christopher Nolan with his biggest box office debut and took £196 million, according to Universal Pictures. That's the latest from Radio News Hub. I'm Dave Cronin.
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3: Monday we'll see patchy cloud developing across central and eastern areas as showers continue for northern Scotland and northern Ireland. Sunny in the southwest with highs of 24 degrees Celsius.

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4: Spain are World Cup champions, beating Argentina 1-0 in New York to reclaim football's biggest prize. This the reaction from fans watching in Box Park, Wembley. The European champions delivered on the biggest stage with heightened security at MetLife Stadium as President Trump watched on. A star-packed halftime show for Madonna, Shakira and Justin Bieber added to the spectacle. In other news this morning, Andy Burnham will promise to restore confidence in government and give people breathing room when he becomes Prime Minister on Monday. In his first Downing Street speech, he'll call for reflection and resolution, stressing the need for stability after 7 Prime Ministers in a decade. Burnham is expected to highlight plans to devolve power with the new Number 10 North and move quickly on policies to ease everyday pressures. That's the latest from Radio News Hub. I'm Dave Cronin.
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4: Monday we'll see patchy cloud developing across central and eastern areas as showers continue for northern Scotland and Northern Ireland. Sunny in the southwest with highs of 24 degrees Celsius.

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Here's something for you to sing along to from the 80s.

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Vince Edwards here. I just wanted to remind you that I'll be back on Boomerang Radio this Saturday afternoon. I'll have all the usual stuff, including Saturday's live bands, a brand new backtrack for you to identify, a trip down into my vinyl vault, and of course some really great songs. So I do hope you can join me Saturday at 3 p.m. and we can have some fun.

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4: Spain have lifted the World Cup after a dramatic 1-0 victory over Argentina. The European champions rose to the moment in front of a huge crowd and tight security in New York. Super sub Ferran Torres fired Spain to their second men's World Cup triumph, as what may be Lionel Messi's last dance ended in 10-man Argentina falling to a meek extra-time defeat. Madonna's Shakira and Justin Bieber headlined a blockbuster halftime show as celebrations erupted across the stadium and in Spain. Andy Burnham will set out his priorities as Prime Minister later today, pledging to rebuild trust in politics and offer breathing room on the cost of living. He's expected to describe the moment as one of reflection and resolution. And The Odyssey has set a new record for Sir Christopher Nolan with his biggest box office debut and took £196 million, according to Universal Pictures. That's the latest from Radio News Hub. I'm Dave Cronin.
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4: Monday we'll see patchy cloud developing across central and eastern areas as showers continue for northern Scotland and northern Ireland. Sunny in the southwest with highs of 24 degrees Celsius.

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0: Boomerang. 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
3: Cambridgeshire Police were called to a two-vehicle crash on Burgess Boulevard in Peterborough at around 3:16pm on Saturday afternoon after a car ended up in an underpass following a crash in the city centre. A Cambridgeshire Police spokesperson said one car ended up in an underpass. The incident was reported as damage only, with no arrests made and no one injured. The cars were deemed as drivable and the incident was closed at around 5:15pm. A combine harvester fire spread to around 5 acres of farmland near Cambridge over the weekend. At 7:55 on Friday evening, crews were called to a fire on Melton Lane in Meldrith. Firefighters from Gamblingay, Cambridge, Camborne, Cottenham and Royston in Hertfordshire responded to the call. Crews returned to their stations at 11:30pm and the cause of the fire has been revealed as accidental. A long-awaited replacement for Peterborough's former regional fitness and swimming centre is set to reach a major milestone this week, with a planning application expected to be submitted within days. City councillors will receive an update on the £37 million leisure development when the Economy, Inclusive Growth and Environmental Scrutiny Committee meets. Officers expect the planning application to be launched on Thursday, the 23rd of July, marking a significant step towards delivering the new facility. The new leisure hub will replace the former regional fitness and swimming centre, which closed in 2024 after being found to have numerous structural weaknesses and repair issues. If the project remains on schedule, construction could begin in early 2027, with the centre opening to the public in late September 2028. The British Heart Foundation has revealed the locations of 87 charity shops set to close by March 2027. The stores are part of 150 closures planned by the charity over the next two financial years. The British Heart Foundation described the plan as a difficult decision, but necessary to ensure its retail network remains commercially sustainable and continues to generate vital funds for life-saving research. Stores in Peterborough, Cambridge, Huntingdon, Ely, St Ives and Great Camborne have all survived the first round of closures. And as the World Cup came to a close over the weekend, the attention now turns to the new season for the Posh and the Ewes. Peterborough United return from friendly games in the Costa del Sol to play Colchester United away tomorrow night before visiting Pimm's Park on Wednesday to face Peterborough Sports. The Ewes will face Preston North End at home on Friday evening before travelling to St Ives Town on Saturday.
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3: Sunshine and patchy cloud with a gentle breeze across Peterborough and Cambridgeshire today and highs of 24 degrees. That's the latest from the Boomerang Radio Newsroom. 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
0: Yeah.
1: There's Michelle Gale and Sweetness on Boomerang Radio. It's Monday morning. Hello.
2: Hey, baby.
1: What's up with you?
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1: what?
2: Forever your girl.
1: Oh, that's good. For how long? Forever and ever. Ever and ever.
2: No, I am.
1: Oh, I love you too. Welcome to Monday Breakfast, Boomerang Radio. The hits keep coming back. Chris Farlow, Detroit Spinners. Soon, I'll tell you what's on the show between now and 10. And first, Skip Paula Abdul, Forever Your Girl.

17 after 6 through Monday morning. It's Boomerang Radio where the hits keep coming back. This is Chris Tibbles. Hopefully your weekend was all right. I know England finished third Saturday. What a game that was. A 10-goal thriller, 6-4 on Saturday evening. But I hope the rest of your weekend was all right. We could start it with giving you 50 quid today. Bits and Pieces back at 7.15. There's the 7 o'clock sing-along at 7. The Start Your Day survey at 6:30. And, of course, Back in the Day on your radio.

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0: 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He's back at 6:30. First, latest on the roads, here's Sean.
2: Main routes across Cambridgeshire all flowing nice and freely so far this Monday morning. Generally moving well for the centre of Cambridge. Gonville Place has got temporary lights in place at Mill Road. That's because of ongoing roadworks. Not seeing issues into Peterborough. Moving well for the A15 inbound. Expect delays for the Queensgate roundabout where lane restrictions are in place. A47 Wisbeach bypass flowing well with no reported problems. A check onto public transport. No issues to report. That's the latest on Cambridgeshire's roads. For Boomerang Radio, I'm Sean Moore.
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0: dusty Springfield, and in the middle of nowhere, it's Boomerang Radio, Monday morning, 6:29. If you are just waking up first thing on a Monday and you're struggling a bit, I know Monday is always the toughest day of the week to get back to work after the nice weekend. Hopefully it's been a good one for you. Well, if you're finding or struggling to find rhythm, I've got a couple of songs that will get you flowing nicely, maybe dancing around the kitchen first thing this morning. Edwin Starr and a club classic from the early 2000s from Mojo on the way. Also, the Start Your Day survey as well. First, Tom's got the latest news headlines.
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2: Cambridgeshire police were called to a two-vehicle crash on Burgess Boulevard in Peterborough at around 3:16pm on Saturday afternoon after a car ended up in an underpass following a crash in the city centre. A Cambridgeshire police spokesperson said one car ended up in an underpass. The incident was reported as damage only, with no arrests made and no one injured. The cars were deemed as drivable and the incident was closed at around 5:15pm. A combine harvester fire spread to around 5 acres of farmland near Cambridge over the weekend. At 7:55 on Friday evening, crews were called to a fire on Melton Lane in Meldrith. Firefighters from Gamblingay, Cambridge, Camborne, Cottenham and Royston in Hertfordshire responded to the call. Crews returned to their stations at 11:30pm and the cause of the fire has been revealed as accidental. A long-awaited replacement for Peterborough's former regional fitness and swimming centre is set to reach a major milestone this week, with a planning application expected to be submitted within days. City councillors will receive an update on the £37 million leisure development when the Economy, Inclusive Growth and Environmental Scrutiny Committee meets. Officers expect the planning application to be launched on Thursday, the 23rd of July, marking a significant step towards delivering the new facility. The new leisure hub will replace the former regional fitness and swimming centre, which closed in 2024 after being found to have numerous structural weaknesses and repair issues. If the project remains on schedule, construction could begin in early 2027, with the centre opening to the public in late September 2028. The British Heart Foundation has revealed the locations of 87 charity shops set to close by March 2027. The stores are part of 150 closures planned by the charity over the next two financial years. The British Heart Foundation described the plan as a difficult decision, but necessary to ensure its retail network remains commercially sustainable and continues to generate vital funds for life-saving research. Stores in Peterborough, Cambridge, Huntingdon, Ely, St Ives and Great Camborne have all survived the first round of closures. And as the World Cup came to a close over the weekend, the attention now turns to the new season for the posh and the U's. Peterborough United returned from friendly games in the Costa del Sol to play Colchester United away tomorrow night before visiting Pimm's Park on Wednesday to face Peterborough Sports. The U's will face Preston North End at home on Friday evening before travelling to St Ives Town on Saturday.
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2: Sunshine and patchy cloud with a gentle breeze across Peterborough and Cambridgeshire today and highs of 24 degrees. That's the latest from the Boomerang Radio Newsroom. I'm Tom Green.
0: Thank you, Tom. Right, let's do Monday's survey of the day then. The Start Your Day survey today is this. 1 in 8 of us find this film character scary. But who is the film character? This is a survey that's been done by Odeon Cinema. So, 1 in 8 of us find this film character scary. Who is it? What do you think? studio@boomerangradio.co.uk. I will give you the answer just before 6:45 today. 1 in 8 of us apparently find this film character scary. Who is it though? Get in touch. I'll give you some of your answers in just a

0: Mojo Lady Hear Me Tonight. It's a club classic from the early 2000s. Boomerang Radio, where the hits keep coming back. Four tops on the way. Wham and Boney M as well, between now and seven. Business report on at 7:15 this morning, and that follows the answer to the survey of the day today. Kathy's been on. She reckons it's Pennywise Pennywise as suggested, or her daughter Melanie says the child catcher in Chitty Chitty Bang Bang, but the name slips my mind. What do you reckon? The survey of the day today, it's been conducted recently by Odeon Cinema. One in eight of us find this film character scary. Who do you think it could be? One in eight of us find this film character scary. I will give you the answer after the four tops.
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2: Main routes across Cambridgeshire all flowing nice and freely so far this Monday morning. Generally moving well for the centre of Cambridge. Gondle Place has got temporary lights in place at Mill Road. That's because of ongoing roadworks. Not seeing issues into Peterborough. Moving well for the A15 inbound. Expect delays for the Queensgate roundabout where lane restrictions are in place. A47 Wisbeach bypass flowing well with no reported problems. A check onto public transport. No issues to report. That's the latest on Cambridge's roads for Boomerang Radio. I'm Sean Moore.
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0: quarter to seven. There are the four tops and Reach Out, I'll Be There. Hello to Paul. He says, I reckon the scariest person in any film is Tim Curry when he played the role in Rocky Horror Picture Show. Somebody else has said the Grinch. No. David says Dracula. No. Chris Griffin says, is it my mirror? You're not a film star though, Chris, are you? Surely. Frankenstein, Freddy Krueger, It from Stacey. No, the answer is E.T. One in eight of us apparently find E.T. a scary film character. So there you are. Tomorrow, we will do another Start Your Day survey at 6:30. Right now, it's business news.
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3: Holidaymakers is set to spend more on pre-trip pampering this summer, with a new ClearPay survey showing Brits now budget around £158 for beauty, hair and skincare before they fly. The figure jumps to more than £200 for travellers heading to Europe or the US. Men are just as likely as women to splash out on a fresh haircut before their holiday. The pay gap between the FTSE 100 bosses and their workers has hit its widest point in 8 years. New figures from the High Pay Centre show median CEO pay has climbed to £5.06 million, up nearly 9%. The think tank says soaring boardroom pay is outpacing wages on the shop floor and is calling for reforms on how corporate pay is set. And the average asking price of a home has dropped by nearly £4,000 this month as the World Cup and hot weather distract summer buyers. Rightmove says prices fell 1% in July, a bigger dip than usual, bringing the average listing to £372,359.
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0: Thank you very much. That is back on your radio this afternoon at 12:30. Right, if you want to get in touch, get your song on the radio. This is just over a 10-minute warning for you. The 7 o'clock sing-along back on today. I need you to tell me who you are, where you are, what song you want to hear, and why. There could be a little story behind it. So drop me an email, studio@boomerangradio.co.uk. 7 o'clock sing-along. Tell me who you are, where you are, what song you want to hear, and why. Just after the news, it could be yours. Get in touch. Let me know. Right, 6:47. George Michael, Andrew Ridgeley, here come Wham.

0: Across Peterborough and Cambridgeshire, this is your fastest growing radio station. Waking you up for Monday, it's Chris Tibbles with Boomerang Breakfast on Boomerang Radio with Wham! And Freedom, 6:53 almost this weekend. Peterborough Lions Rugby Club have the Great Breton Beer Festival 4 happening at the Rugby Club in Breton. Friday evening, there is music from Battle of the Bands. There's also a five-a-side football tournament as well. That gets underway at 5 o'clock. There are craft beers, live music, family fun and a barbecue. And then Saturday, the fun starts a little earlier. Midday on Saturday, there's the City of Peterborough Concert Band. There's live music right through until late. There's also a netball tournament, walking rugby festival, and of course those craft beers, live music, family fun and barbecue continue too. So Great Breton Beer Festival 4 this Friday evening, this coming Saturday, organised by Peterborough Lions Rugby Club at the Rugby Club in Breton. Absolutely free to get in if you want to get involved in that.
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0: Boney M and Mar Baker, Boomerang Radio, where the hits keep coming back. Monday morning after the update at 7, it could be your song that you've suggested. For today's 7 o'clock sing-along, we've got another chance for you to win £50, a brand new Bits and Pieces up and running after Graham in Peterborough announced who he thought was the missing 70s song. It was, of course, Pink Floyd's Money. Graham got the £50 last week on the last Bits and Pieces that had been running since April. You could be the person to walk away with this £50 if you can get all five brand new Bits and Pieces. We launched it, Thursday, Friday last week. Could be you winning it today. 7:15, you can have another go. Tom has the latest news headlines at 7.
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2: Main routes across Cambridgeshire all flowing nice and freely so far this Monday morning. Generally moving well for the centre of Cambridge. Gonville Place has got temporary lights in place at Mill Road. That's because of ongoing roadworks. Not seeing issues into Peterborough. Moving well for the A15 inbound. Expect delays for the Queensgate roundabout where lane restrictions are in place. A47 Wisbeach bypass flowing well with no reported problems. A check onto public transport. No issues to report. That's the latest on Cambridge's roads for Boomerang Radio. I'm Sean Moore.
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7: Cambridgeshire Police were called to a two-vehicle crash on Burgess Boulevard in Peterborough at around 3:16pm on Saturday afternoon after a car ended up in an underpass following a crash in the city centre. A Cambridgeshire Police spokesperson said one car ended up in an underpass. The incident was reported as damage only, with no arrests made and no one injured. The cars were deemed as drivable and the incident was closed at around 5:15pm. A combine harvester fire spread to around 5 acres of farmland near Cambridge over the weekend. At 7:55 on Friday evening, crews were called to a fire on Melton Lane in Meldrith. Firefighters from Gamblingay, Cambridge, Camborne, Cottenham and Royston in Hertfordshire responded to the call. Crews returned to their stations at 11:30pm and the cause of the fire has been revealed as accidental. A long-awaited replacement for Peterborough's former Regional Fitness and Swimming Centre is set to reach a major milestone this week, with a planning application expected to be submitted within days. City councillors will receive an update on the £37 million leisure development when the Economy, Inclusive Growth and Environmental Scrutiny Committee meets. Officers expect the planning application to be launched on Thursday the 23rd of July, marking a significant step towards delivering the new facility. The new leisure hub will replace the former Regional Fitness and Swimming Centre, which closed in 2024 after being found to have numerous structural weaknesses and repair issues. If the project remains on schedule, construction could begin in early 2027, with the centre opening to the public in late September 2028. The British Heart Foundation has revealed the locations of 87 charity shops set to close by March 2027. The stores are part of 150 closures planned by the charity over the next two financial years. The British Heart Foundation described the plan as a difficult decision, but necessary to ensure its retail network remains commercially sustainable and continues to generate vital funds for life-saving research. Stores in Peterborough, Cambridge, Huntingdon, Ely, St Ives and Great Campbell have all survived the first round of closures. And as the World Cup came to a close over the weekend, the attention now turns to the new season for the Posh and the Ewes. Peterborough United returned from friendly games in the Costa del Sol to play Colchester United away tomorrow night before visiting Pimm's Park on Wednesday to face Peterborough Sports. The Ewes will face Preston North End at home on Friday evening before travelling to St Ives Town on Saturday.
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7: Sunshine and patchy cloud with a gentle breeze across Peterborough and Cambridgeshire today and highs of 24 degrees. That's the latest from the Boomerang Radio Newsroom. I'm Tom Green.
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0: Monday then. Thank you, Tom. Just after seven, let's get on the first 7 o'clock sing-along of the weekend. Today, it's Alison in Whittlesea choosing the song. She said, any chance you could please play me the first vinyl single I ever owned, Fontella Bass's Rescue Me? Of course I can.

I am playing that this morning for the 7 o'clock sing-along. Alison in Whittlesea contacted to say any chance we could play it, as that is the first vinyl she ever owned. Question, I suppose, Alison, is do you still have the vinyl of that song? Right, good morning. Boomerang Breakfast, the 7 o'clock sing-along, by the way, is back tomorrow. Could be you choosing the song like Alison. Tell me who you are, where you are, what song you want to hear and why. Could be playing it tomorrow from 7. All you need to do, drop me an email, studio@boomerangradio.co.uk. Right, bits and pieces on the way. Annie Lennox as well first. Bonnie Tyler.

0: Boomerang Breakfast on for Monday. It's the 20th of July, 2026. That is Annie Lennox and Walking on Broken Glass. Yesterday, we had a full Boomerang Radio family meeting. It's not often we get together. We do maybe four times a year, sometimes more than that. Yesterday, it was a full meeting. We held it at the Cresset in Peterborough. And a good few of us within the Boomerang Radio family came to me and said, Chris, come on, give us the answers for bits and pieces. This one's tough. We thought the last one was tough. This one's tough. Really? I don't think it is.
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0: 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Doesn't matter if you only get one or two. 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We will put the wrong guesses on our website. We will tell you if any of the right guesses are put through to us. But who do you reckon is in here? Five songs, five decades, inside 5 seconds.
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0: That is back at 12:15 today. Give you another chance to hear it then. Right, latest on the roads in just a moment with Sean after Blondie.

0: and Heart of Glass, Boomerang Radio, Monday morning. It's Chris Tibbles. Hello. Exactly 20 past seven. Got Chairman of the Board to play for you soon. The Source with Candy Staton as well, as we head towards Tom's news headlines at 7:30.
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2: Main routes across Cambridgeshire continue to flow nice and freely so far this morning. No issues for the M11 and the A1M. It's flowing well into Huntingdon for the A141. Not seeing any issues for Peterborough. Expect some delays for the A15 for the Queensgate roundabout. Restrictions are in place there due to lane closures. Not seeing any issues for the A47 Wisbeach bypass. Flowing well for Ely and no problems heading into the centre of Cambridge. And that's the latest on Cambridge's roads. For Boomerang Radio, I'm Sean Moore.
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25 past seven, Boomerang Radio with Chairman of the Board, and give me just a little more time. It's Boomerang Breakfast on for Monday. I mentioned that we had our Boomerang Radio family meeting yesterday at the Cresset. There is, by the way, calls for your youngsters to get involved with the cast of the Cresset's 2026 pantomime. This year it is Peter Pan, and they are looking for talented young performers to join that cast. If your youngsters reckon they could tread the boards of the stage at the Cresset, then they need to get involved through the website cresset.co.uk, and you'll see the link on that website for Peter Pan open auditions. But due to the popularity of taking part in the show, interested applicants are advised to register early. Get on there now, cresset.co.uk, click to follow the Peter Pan open auditions links, and then you never know, your little un later this year could be treading the boards of the stage at the Cresset. In the panto for this year, it's Peter Pan.

0: Candy Stanton with The Source from the 90s and You Got The Love. I've got music from Billy Idol and The Beatles after 7:30. Sports news on the way. First, Tom's got the latest news headlines for Peterborough and Cambridge.
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2: Cambridgeshire police were called to a two-vehicle crash on Burgess Boulevard in Peterborough at around 3:16pm on Saturday afternoon after a car ended up in an underpass following a crash in the city centre. A Cambridgeshire police spokesperson said one car ended up in an underpass. The incident was reported as damage only, with no arrests made and no one injured. The cars were deemed as drivable and the incident was closed at around 5:15pm. A combine harvester fire spread to around 5 acres of farmland near Cambridge over the weekend. At 7:55 on Friday evening, crews were called to a fire on Melton Lane in Meldrith. Firefighters from Gamblingay, Cambridge, Camborne, Cottenham and Royston in Hertfordshire responded to the call. Crews returned to their stations at 11:30pm and the cause of the fire has been revealed as accidental. A long-awaited replacement for Peterborough's former regional fitness and swimming centre is set to reach a major milestone this week, with a planning application expected to be submitted within days. City councillors will receive an update on the £37 million leisure development when the Economy, Inclusive Growth and Environmental Scrutiny Committee meets. Officers expect the planning application to be launched on Thursday, the 23rd of July, marking a significant step towards delivering the new facility. The new leisure hub will replace the former regional fitness and swimming centre, which closed in 2024 after being found to have numerous structural weaknesses and repair issues. If the project remains on schedule, construction could begin in early 2027, with the centre opening to the public in late September 2028. The British Heart Foundation has revealed the locations of 87 charity shops set to close by March 2027. The stores are part of 150 closures planned by the charity over the next two financial years. The British Heart Foundation described the plan as a difficult decision, but necessary to ensure its retail network remains commercially sustainable and continues to generate vital funds for life-saving research. Stores in Peterborough, Cambridge, Huntingdon, Ely, St Ives and Great Camborne have all survived the first round of closures. And as the World Cup came to a close over the weekend, the attention now turns to the new season for the posh and the U's. Peterborough United returned from friendly games in the Costa del Sol to play Colchester United away tomorrow night before visiting Pimm's Park on Wednesday to face Peterborough Sports. The U's will face Preston North End at home on Friday evening before travelling to St Ives Town on Saturday.
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2: Sunshine and patchy cloud with a gentle breeze across Peterborough and Cambridgeshire today and highs of 24 degrees. That's the latest from the Boomerang Radio Newsroom. I'm Tom Green.
0: Thank you, Tom. 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
4: Spain are football's world champions after a 1-0 victory against Argentina in New York. Ferran Torres settled the match with an extra time winner that gives the Spanish a second star on their shirt to go with the one they secured in 2010. Torres says their destiny was written. Argentina's Enzo Fernandez was shown a second yellow late on, while goalkeeper Emi Martinez had to save his side multiple times. Ultimately, it ended in heartbreak in what's likely to be Lionel Messi's final showing on the world stage. In golf, New Zealander Ryan Fox claimed his first major at 39 with a brilliant closing birdie to win the Open by a single shot. Meanwhile, Rory McIlroy spoke to reporters after a disappointing Open for him.
5: Yeah, I felt like any time I got a little bit of momentum right there, I seemed to make a bogey. Just one of those weeks, I couldn't get it going.
4: And Kimi Antonelli has won the Belgian Grand Prix after passing Charles Leclerc, with Max Verstappen third and Lewis Hamilton fourth. George Russell retired after a first lap collision with Hamilton, who picked up a 5-second penalty.
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0: Thank you very much. It's Chris Tibbles with Boomerang Breakfast for Monday, as always. Back in the day, back on your radio from 9 o'clock this morning. And more details about what you can do through the school holidays. Now they're on. 6 weeks of them. Where the hits keep coming back. By the way, if you are a venue or you've got something that you think we should be talking about to keep the kids or families entertained through the summer, then drop us an email, because we're nice like that. We will promote everything that's happening in our communities. studio@boomerangradio.co.uk, but you know that email address by now, right? Okay, here comes Billy Idol.

0: There are the Beatles and Drive My Car. By the way, today it's National Ugly Truck Day. Coincidence? I'm not sure. It's also International Boombox Day, Global Hug Your Kids Day, World Jump Day today, Space Exploration Day, and, bit of a connection, National Moon Day as well. So there you are. That's brought you up to date. If you are looking for something to do then, you and the kids, across this week, I've got details of what you could do, where you can go in just a few moments, and we'll throw back to the 70s with Clout.
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2: Main routes across Cambridgeshire continue to flow nice and freely so far this morning. No issues for the M11 and the A1M. It's flowing well into Huntingdon for the A141. Not seeing issues for Peterborough. Expect some delays for the A15 for the Queensgate roundabout. Restrictions are in place there due to lane closures. Not seeing issues for the A47 Wisbeach bypass. Flowing well for Ely and no problems heading into the centre of Cambridge. And that's the latest on Cambridge's roads for Boomerang Radio. I'm Sean Moore.
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Breakfast is on for Monday, 7:46. Hello, this is Chris Tibbles. Hope you're okay. This week, if you are looking for something to do with the youngsters, if they're aged between 5 and 14, Holiday Bushcraft is on at Wandlebury. It's designed for children aged 5 to 14. It's run experienced instructors from Wild Thyme and Embers will inspire and share their knowledge and skills of surviving in the wild. The sessions focus on practical bushcraft and survival skills and follow a forest school approach, encouraging self-confidence and a sense of achievement. All bushcraft techniques are suitable for the age range, and they will be taught including shelter building, how to build knots and rope work. There will be use of cutting tools and whittling, not as in ma'am, dad, other whittling, you know, bending wood and stuff like that. Plant and tree recognition and uses, seasonal woodcrafts, fire lighting techniques, wilderness cooking skills, natural art and crafts, and woodland games as well. Now, the cost for each day, remember this is 8:30 till 4, it's £48 per child. You can book through the website wildtimeandembers.co.uk. Remember, children need to bring a packed lunch with them if you are booking them on, and a large water bottle. They can be refilled there, though, through the day. And dress for weather. I mean, at the moment, we're looking okay. Not much in the way of rain, but just be warned, okay? If you do want to get involved, again, the website, wildtimeandembers.co.uk. Does look like being good for the kids. Right, here comes Will Young.

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0: And leave right now. 7:51. Good morning. By the way, you'll hear stuff like that back on your radio tonight when Lazy B returns to ease you into Monday night from 9 p.m. The Late Show here on Boomerang Radio. Diana Ross and the Supremes with the Temptations lined up after Living in a Box. Do you remember this? Here comes Blow the House Down.

Boomerang Breakfast on for Monday. Hello, this is Chris Tibbles, latest on the road. In just a moment then, after Diana Ross, the Supremes and the Temptations.

0: Diana Ross, The Supremes and The Temptations all together. Imagine squeezing all of them into the studio to record that back in the day. This is Chris Tibbles. After the update at 8, Aretha Franklin, The Maisonettes and Tavares. And I want to talk to you about how we are involved in another running event in North Stow. This time, the North Stow Running Festival in August. You could be there. We'll be there. I'll tell you how and when after 8.
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0: First, as we head towards Tom's news headlines at 8 o'clock, Sean has got the latest on the roads and rails.
2: Main routes across Cambridgeshire continue to flow nice and freely so far this morning. No issues for the M11 and the A1M. It's flowing well into Huntingdon for the A141. Not seeing issues for Peterborough. Expect some delays for the A15 for the Queensgate roundabout. Restrictions are in place there due to lane closures. Not seeing issues for the A47 Wisbeach bypass. Flowing well for Ely and no problems heading into the centre of Cambridge. And that's the latest on Cambridge's roads for Boomerang Radio. I'm Sean Moore.
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6: Cambridgeshire Police were called to a two-vehicle crash on Burgess Boulevard in Peterborough at around 3:16pm on Saturday afternoon after a car ended up in an underpass following a crash in the city centre. A Cambridgeshire Police spokesperson said one car ended up in an underpass. The incident was reported as damage only, with no arrests made and no one injured. The cars were deemed as drivable and the incident was closed at around 5:15pm. A combine harvester fire spread to around 5 acres of farmland near Cambridge over the weekend. At 7:55 on Friday evening, crews were called to a fire on Melton Lane in Meldrith. Firefighters from Gamblingay, Cambridge, Camborne, Cottenham and Royston in Hertfordshire responded to the call. Crews returned to their stations at 11:30pm and the cause of the fire has been revealed as accidental. A long-awaited replacement for Peterborough's former regional fitness and swimming centre is set to reach a major milestone this week, with a planning application expected to be submitted within days. City councillors will receive an update on the £37 million leisure development when the Economy, Inclusive Growth and Environmental Scrutiny Committee meets. Officers expect the planning application to be launched on Thursday, the 23rd of July, marking a significant step towards delivering the new facility. The new leisure hub will replace the former regional fitness and swimming centre, which closed in 2024 after being found to have numerous structural weaknesses and repair issues. If the project remains on schedule, construction could begin in early 2027, with the centre opening to the public in late September 2028. The British Heart Foundation has revealed the locations of 87 charity shops set to close by March 2027. The stores are part of 150 closures planned by the charity over the next two financial years. The British Heart Foundation described the plan as a difficult decision, but necessary to ensure its retail network remains commercially sustainable and continues to generate vital funds for life-saving research. Stores in Peterborough, Cambridge, Huntingdon, Ely, St. Ives and Great Camborne have all survived the first round of closures. And as the World Cup came to a close over the weekend, the attention now turns to the new season for the Posh and the Ewes. Peterborough United returned from friendly games in the Costa del Sol to play Colchester United away tomorrow night before visiting Pimm's Park on Wednesday to face Peterborough Sports. The Ewes will face Preston North End at home on Friday evening before travelling to St Ives Town on Saturday.
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6: Sunshine and patchy cloud with a gentle breeze across Peterborough and Cambridgeshire today and highs of 24 degrees. That's the latest from the Boomerang Radio Newsroom. I'm Tom Green.
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minutes after 8 through Monday. Good morning. It's Boomerang Breakfast with the Maisonettes and Heartache Avenue. Aretha Franklin before that and Respect. This August, we are going to be at the North Stow Running Festival for 2026. It's Saturday, 29th of August. That's the date for your diary. It's a chance for you to sign up now and to get ready to take part in the 5K, 10K, Family Mile, or half marathon around the new South Cambridgeshire town and surrounding countryside. There will be live music, there will be food trucks and entertainment for all the family through the day. You can also pick up a brand new Boomerang Radio car sticker, as our very own Matt Webb will be there. The event is supporting local four charities: Cambridge Acorn Project, also Campsite, Cornerstone Care and Confidence, Little Bundles as well. At the race times on the day, the North Stow Half Marathon gets underway at 9:30 alongside the North Stow 10K. Then at 2:30, the North Stow 5K gets underway, and at 3:30, Little Bundles Family Mile as well. So there you go. Like I've said, Matt Webb from Boomerang Radio will be hosting the main stage, welcoming runners over the finish line. If you want more details, you can click their website, northstowrunfest.co.uk. northstowrunfest, all one word, .co.uk. And we'll see you there. Stick this date for your diary. Saturday, 29th of August. It's going to be a great event. Okay, Crowded House, Wilson Pickett on the way on Boomerang Radio. First, the brilliant Tavares.

Crowded House and The Weather With You. Quarter past eight through Monday. It's Chris Tibbles. Hello, morning. Hope you're okay. Now, we have, of course, a bit of a local celebrity in Oliver Cromwell. He was born in Huntingdon, lived much of his life in Ely and Huntingdon, I will be fair. And there is a statue of him in St Ives. But would you like to know more about Cromwell and his past? Well, there is tomorrow a Cromwell St Ives guided walk, and you could get involved in it. You can meet at the Oliver Cromwell statue on Market Hill in St Ives, and you can join the Cromwell Museum's curator, Stuart Orme, for an entertaining and informative guided walk around St Ives to find out more about what life was like here in Cromwell's time. Also, his connections to the town. The walk will include stories from the Civil War, the Great Fire of St Ives, the town's market, and, of course, the curious story behind the Cromwell statue. Now, Bill Hensley did tell me why Cromwell is pointing the way he is. But for the life of me, I can't think as to what the reason is. You could find out on Tuesday's walk. Tomorrow, it gets underway at 7 o'clock. It runs through until half eight tomorrow night. So it's about 90 minutes long. And it costs just £8 for adults, £6 for full-time students. Everybody else is free. But meet at the statue if you want to get involved in that tomorrow. In

0: Wilson Pickett and In the Midnight Hour, Boomerang Radio, where the hits keep coming back. Lionel Richie and the Commodores on the way, the Eurythmics as well.
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1: What a voice, what a song. Three times a lady. There are the Commodores with Lionel Richie. It's Boomerang Radio, exactly 8:30. I've got Dusty Springfield and a song that went under the guise of one of many different names from Norman Cook, of course, Fatboy Slim. He's worked under different names through the years. Find out what song I'm going to play from him after 8:30.
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3: Cambridgeshire police were called to a two-vehicle crash on Burgess Boulevard in Peterborough at around 3:16pm on Saturday afternoon after a car ended up in an underpass following a crash in the city centre. A Cambridgeshire police spokesperson said one car ended up in an underpass. The incident was reported as damage only, with no arrests made and no one injured. The cars were deemed as drivable and the incident was closed at around 5:15pm. A combine harvester fire spread to around 5 acres of farmland near Cambridge over the weekend. At 7:55 on Friday evening, crews were called to a fire on Melton Lane in Meldrith. Firefighters from Gamblingay, Cambridge, Camborne, Cottenham and Royston in Hertfordshire responded to the call. Crews returned to their stations at 11:30pm and the cause of the fire has been revealed as accidental. A long-awaited replacement for Peterborough's former regional fitness and swimming centre is set to reach a major milestone this week, with a planning application expected to be submitted within days. City councillors will receive an update on the £37 million leisure development when the Economy, Inclusive Growth and Environmental Scrutiny Committee meets. Officers expect the planning application to be launched on Thursday, the 23rd of July, marking a significant step towards delivering the new facility. The new leisure hub will replace the former regional fitness and swimming centre, which closed in 2024 after being found to have numerous structural weaknesses and repair issues. If the project remains on schedule, construction could begin in early 2027, with the centre opening to the public in late September 2028. The British Heart Foundation has revealed the locations of 87 charity shops set to close by March 2027. The stores are part of 150 closures planned by the charity over the next two financial years. The British Heart Foundation described the plan as a difficult decision, but necessary to ensure its retail network remains commercially sustainable and continues to generate vital funds for life-saving research. Stores in Peterborough, Cambridge, Huntingdon, Ely, St Ives and Great Camborne have all survived the first round of closures. And as the World Cup came to a close over the weekend, the attention now turns to the new season for the posh and the ewes. Peterborough United returned from friendly games in the Costa del Sol to play Colchester United away tomorrow night before visiting Pimm's Park on Wednesday to face Peterborough Sports. The ewes will face Preston North End at home on Friday evening before travelling to St Ives Town on Saturday.
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3: Sunshine and patchy cloud with a gentle breeze across Peterborough and Cambridgeshire today and highs of 24 degrees. That's the latest from the Boomerang Radio Newsroom. I'm Tom Green.
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5: Cara Delevingne says she still carries a chip on her shoulder from modelling before the Me Too era, calling it a rough, unsafe time dominated by older male photographers. The supermodel turned actress says she eventually fled London to reinvent herself in LA, admitting she was fragile, spiralling and hated herself back then. Now 33, she's finally built up the thick skin she once lacked, with new singles and a run of live shows across Europe and the US. Matty Healy is officially a married man. The 1975 frontman has tied the knot with model Gabrielle in a private LA ceremony. It comes just months after their headline-grabbing engagement. The couple celebrated in true showbiz style from a tribute band stag do to Wild Vegas hand party before saying I do surrounded by family and friends. And Ross Kemp says his mum is stable after he rushed her to hospital during England's World Cup match against France. He thanked paramedics for helping him get her to hospital and later confirmed she was okay.
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1: Thank you very much. Right, whether you are at work today from 9 o'clock or maybe you're at home with the kids, turn the radio up nice and loud. 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Three forgotten mystery years. 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

0: One of the many guises that Norman Cook went under through the years from the mid-90s, there is Freak Power.
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0: And as far as I know, the only song they had, Turn On, Tune In, Cop Out. Right, music from Shalimar on the way. First, Sean, what's happening?
2: Usual delays for Huntingdon for the A141 inbound. Busy but moving for Cambridge. Gonville Place has got temporary lights in place at Mill Road for emergency repairs. Not seen issues for the A1M and for the M11. Busy but moving into Peterborough for the A15 and for the Nean Parkway. Not seen issues for Wisbeach. It's busy but moving for the A47 Wisbeach bypass on the approach towards the Elmhall roundabout. A check on the trains, no issues to report. And that's the latest on Cambridge Roads for Boomerang Radio. I'm Sean Moore.
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Stick this in your diary, by the way. Huntingdon First are bringing Safari Day, a family fun day, to Huntingdon Town Centre Saturday, 1st of August 2026, 10 till 4. 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What? And Meet the Monkeys. Standing here alone with you. Full day of fun.

Leo Sayer and Thunder in My Heart. It's Boomerang Radio. Hello to Tim in Godmanchester. He said, can you just remind us about that Huntingdon First Safari Day that you were talking about? I was trying to write it down or scribble it down as quickly as I could on a piece of paper in the kitchen. Missed some of it. Tim, yes, Safari Day in Huntingdon, Saturday, 1st of August, 10 till 4, with loads of free events happening. Like I've said, the free Meet the Baby Elephant. You can meet the animals with different experiences. Meet the monkeys and friendly crocodile. Face painting, free balloon models. The Raptor Foundation will be there as well. Get the date in your diary. Saturday, 1st of August, 10 till 4 in Huntingdon Town Centre. Safari Day. Does look like being

0: Michael Jackson, what a song from the early 2000s. The brilliant You Rock My World. This is Chris Tibbles, right after nine, back in the day, three mystery years.
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2: Usual delays for Huntingdon for the A141 inbound. Busy but moving for Cambridge. Gonville Place has got temporary lights in place at Mill Road for emergency repairs. Not seen issues for the A1M and for the M11. Busy but moving into Peterborough for the A15 and for the Nene Parkway. Not seen issues for Wisbeach. It's busy but moving for the A47 Wisbeach bypass on the approach towards the Elmhall roundabout. Check on the trains. No issues to report. And that's the latest on Cambridge's roads for Boomerang Radio. I'm Sean Moore.
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5: Andy Burnham is becoming Prime Minister today. He's promising to give people breathing room against the rising cost of living, but some are still raising concerns over his plans. Dr. Andrew Barclay is a political expert from the University of Sheffield.
6: He's really presenting him coming in as Prime Minister as a real step change in how British politics operates, and has been very, very bold about that. When you make those sorts of statements, make those sorts of claims, you're going to need to back it up. And at the moment, we're a little bit light on detail on that.
5: Andrew Tate and his brother Tristan are expected to face a US court today, with UK police putting forward more charges in relation to alleged sexual offences. They've denied any wrongdoing, while their lawyer called their arrest un-American and unconscionable. Fire crews have been tackling a blaze at Arthur's Seat in Edinburgh. They were first alerted to the scene just after 6:30 last night. They remained at the scene this morning. And a Ferran Torres goal in extra time has seen Spain lift the World Cup. It's the first time since 2010 that the Spaniards have held the crown, this time beating the previous holders Argentina 1-0. For On Radio News Hub, I'm Frankie Hersein.
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5: A cloudy day yet for many of us, particularly in the north and the northwest, with potentially some rain there too. Sunny spells developing elsewhere later on and staying warm with highs of 26 degrees Celsius.
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0: the Johnny Mann Singers and Up, Up and Away. When I used to work for BBC Cambridgeshire, Graham Hughes, one of the managers at the time, used to hate that song. So we used to play it purposely for him. If Graham is listening this morning, you can have that one on me. But what do you reckon the year is?
1: Five songs. Five songs.
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1: 1 year. One year.
3: 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Strike a pose. There's nothing to it. There's nothing to it. There's nothing to it.
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0: We are back in the year when Kaplunk and Battleships were the toys of the year. Also, The Graduate and Bonnie and Clyde were on at the pictures. And on at the small screen, on our tellies in the year, The Golden Shot with Bob Monkhouse launched, as did children's programme Trumpdom. Do you remember the names of the firemen in Trumpdom? Wasn't it Pew Pew, Barney McGrew, Cuthbert, Dibble and Grub? Or something like that. Meanwhile, this was in the charts for Stevie Wonder.

It was in the UK Top 40 this week of our mystery year then. Scott McKenzie, that is San Francisco. Be sure to wear flowers in your hair. The year when the British Road Safety Act allowed for the use of breathalysers to detect motorists over the legal limit of alcohol. It was the year that Muhammad Ali was stripped of his heavyweight title for refusing induction into the US Army, and the first Rolling Stone magazine was published. But what was the year?

0: You Need Is Love. There are the Beatles, Boomerang Radio, wrapping up the first mystery year of the morning on Back in the Day. Hello to Colin. He reckons he's got it right. Gary as well, also getting it right this morning, as does Alan in Erith. It was 1967. Another mystery year on the way on Back in the Day in 60 seconds.
1: Boomerang.
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0: There are ABBA and Ring Ring, the first of the second mystery year to play. But what is this year?
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0: We are in the year when Charles de Gaulle Airport opened in Paris, in France. It was also the year that the worldwide inflation helped to cause dramatic increases in the cost of fuel, food and manufacturing. And if you are heading to the cinema, you could have been watching this year The Sting, The Exorcist, Herbie Rides Again, Blazing Saddles, now that is a great film, The Great Gatsby, Death Wish, or The Godfather Part 2. But what is the year? Have a think about it. Studio at boomerangradio.co.uk if you think you know. These songs, all from this week, in the year in question. I've played ABBA's Ring Ring. This is The Sparks, an Amateur Hour.

There are the Shy Lights, and I Found Sunshine, the third of five to play on our second mystery year. This week, in that year, that was in the charts. But what was the year? I've mentioned some of the films you could have been watching. Well, what about the telly? Chris Tarrant's Tis Was launched on the small screen, as did The $6 Million Man. Steve Austin, of course, crashing his space shuttle and becoming noisily bionic in the year. CFAX was transmitted for the first time on BBC One. And if you were having a dinner at home, one of my favourite puddings of all time was launched in the year. I am, of course, talking Angel Delight. But what was the year? These final two songs also coming from this week in the year. This is the Hughes Corporation. So-

0: There are the 3 degrees and When Will I See You Again, 25 to 10, wrapping up our second mystery year. Hello to Sue. Sue is at work in Cambridge. She said, I think I know this year. Is it 1976? Sue, no, you were 2 years out. It was 1974. But don't worry, you've got a third mystery year to guess on Back in the Day, and it's on in just a minute.
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0: Belinda Carlisle and In Too Deep, kicking off our third and final mystery year on Boomerang Radio's Back in the Day. These songs come from an amazing summer. But what year do you reckon it is?
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0: This was the year when British beef farmers faced ruin as their market for meat collapsed. Belgium, France, the Netherlands, Portugal and Sweden all banned imports of British beef as cases of BSE were discovered in humans for the first time. That was a worrying time. You may remember it being in the news. And there was a bit of a dance craze sweeping not only the nation, but Europe and the rest of the world as well. The dance craze in this week of the year was Los Del Rio's Macarena. Do you remember this? It's Back in the Day. What year, though, are we in?

0: cosas buenas. Baila tu cuerpo, alegría, Macarena. Macarena.
1: 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Five songs. One year. One year. 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

0: in my face.
1: That is OMC and How Bizarre. You know how they say songs always remind you of certain times in your life and where you were when the songs were in the charts. I remember, do you remember Woolworths? Do you remember them having the bargain bucket of CDs? I remember buying that on single at 10 pence from, of all places, Skegness Woolworths. OMC's How Bizarre. It's Boomerang Radio, where the hits keep coming back and the memories, clearly, as part of Back in the Day every weekday morning, the mystery years. But what year are we in today for our third and final mystery year? OMC in the charts, Los Del Rio's Macarena in the charts, and Belinda Carlisle in Too Deep also in the charts. This was the month when Dolly the sheep, the first mammal to have been successfully cloned from an adult cell, was born at the Roslin Institute in Scotland. Do you remember that in the news? South African President Nelson Mandela visited the UK, in fact, this very week of the year in question. Great Britain and Northern Ireland competed at the Summer Olympics in Atlanta, in Georgia. They won one gold, 8 silver and 6 bronze medal. The only gold medal was won by Matthew Pinson and Steve Redgrave in rowing in the men's cockless pair. And also in sport, Alan Shearer became the most expensive footballer in the world at the time. £15 million, his transfer from Blackburn Rovers to Newcastle United. But what was the year? This was in the charts for Eric Clapton.

0: Now then, that their debut single this week in July of the mystery year. If you wanna be my lover. Was of course the Spice Girls and Wanna Be. It smashed all records because it came their first UK number one out of God knows how many. Girl power hit the ground running. That their first UK single and first UK number one this week of July 1996. Yep, that song is 30 years old. Scary, isn't it? We'll have another three mystery years on Back in the Day tomorrow as part of Boomerang Breakfast from 9 o'clock. Hopefully you can join me for that for tomorrow. Joe Bailey here after 10 has Donna Summer, King and Eddie Cochran lined up to play. I will see you tomorrow. Have a great Monday, whatever you're up to. And don't forget, at 12:15, another chance for you to win £50 with Bits and Pieces. Boomerang.
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5: Andy Burnham set to move into number 10 today, but there are still concerns over exactly what he has planned for Britain. Political expert Dr. Andrew Barclay says he needs to harness the country's good mood.
6: One thing that Andy Burnham does have going for him is that he's much more popular personally, at least if we believe the opinion polls, than Keir Starmer was. People are much more likely to give him the time of day than they would do Keir Starmer. So in that sense, the fact that they've changed the messenger could mean that voters are giving the Labour Party a bit more rope, really.
5: Mr. Burnham will make a speech before announcing the members of his cabinet. Andrew Tate and his brother Tristan are expected to face a US court today, while UK police are seeking their extradition. The pair have denied any wrongdoing. Their lawyers say the UK government wants to bury them in a foreign prison forever. Crews continue to battle a wildfire at Arthur's Seat in Edinburgh. The fire broke out yesterday evening. This morning, there were still six fire engines at the scene. And broadcaster and journalist Edward Stourton has died at the age of 68. For On Radio News Hub, I'm Frankie Hersine.
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5: Sunny spells developing but cloudy across the north and northwest with the chance of some light rain and showers in the afternoon. Warm in central and southern parts with highs of 26 degrees Celsius there, slightly cooler in the north.

Well, a very good morning to you. It is the Boomerang Brunch Show with me, Joe Bailey. Welcome along. I hope your weekend went well. And let's see if we can make your week go with a bang with some brilliant music. That was King and Love and Pride. And now we're going to play a hit from Eddie Cochran. And sadly, 2 years after he released and achieved success with this song, he sadly died in a car accident, age

0: Back to 1982 with the Scottish new wave band Fiction Factory and Feels Like Heaven. Coming up in a moment, we're going back to 1972 with a huge hit. I'm going to give you the first two lines, see if you know what this song is. You walked into the party like you were walking onto a yacht, your hat strategically dipped below one eye. Do you know what that song is?
1: Boomerang.
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I gave you the first two lines of the lyrics to see if you could get it. It was, of course, Carly Simon, You're So Vain, back to 1972. And now it is The Godfather of Soul.

Hello there. How do you spend your Saturday evenings? Well, here's a question. Do you enjoy classic soul? I'm talking the 60s, the 70s, the 80s. I'm talking Motown, Northern, and the sound of Philadelphia. If the answer's yes, that's great. Join me, Andy, from 6 to 9 p.m. for Soul Dance Saturday here on Boom.

0: That's Lenny Kravitz, and it ain't over till it's over. Well, you might be interested to know that the Rutland Flower Show have just released their early bird tickets for the forthcoming show that will be on from the 14th to the 16th of August at the Rutland Showground in Oakham. Adult tickets are £18, £16 for concession, and children under 16 will be totally free to get in. You can book your passes directly on the website. In addition to the show gardens and floral displays, there will also be celebrity talks from expert gardeners like Adam Frost and Carol Klein. There's going to be entertainment, there's a fly pass, there'll be music on the bandstand, fine food marquee, and lots of artisan crafts and stalls for you to peruse. Sounds like a good day. You might want to get those tickets early, because I would imagine they'll be snapped up pretty soon. Coming up in a moment, I've got Dan Hartman for you.
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This is Boomerang Radio, where your hits keep coming back, and they don't get much bigger than that one from Neil Diamond and Sweet Caroline. I'm going to play you a bit of Johnny Hates Jazz now, and somebody asked me a little while ago how this band got its name. It's quite interesting, really. Well, it's a bit of a quirk, to be honest, because there's nobody in the band called Johnny. They all absolutely love jazz, but the reference is to the lead singer's brother-in-law, who's called Johnny, who's a British farmer, and he hates jazz. It's as simple as that.

0: That's the Blackbirds, taking us back to 1975, and a masterclass in jazz funk, if you want my opinion. And it's also the song taking us up to the news at 11 here on Boomerang Radio. After that, what have I got for you? I've got the Rolling Stones, no less.
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5: Today we'll see Andy Burnham take over as Prime Minister, although there are mounting concerns about what he's got in store. Dr. Andrew Barclay is a political expert from the University of Sheffield.
6: He's really been very, very bold in articulating how he represents real change and a real step change from Keir Starmer. So in that sense, he'll need specifics to back that up sooner rather than later.
5: Andrew Tate and his brother Tristan are expected to face a US court today, with UK police putting forward more charges in relation to alleged sexual offences. The UK are seeking the brothers' extradition. They're now facing a total of 59 charges in the UK. They've denied any wrongdoing. Firefighters could remain at the scene of a fire on Arthur's Seat in Edinburgh for a couple of days. It broke out yesterday evening. Authorities say they're also continuing to tackle a fire at the Cairngorms, which has been burning since Wednesday. And people here in the UK will soon be able to compete for millions or even billions of pounds against people in the US, because Allwyn are launching a UK version of Powerball. From Radio News Hub, I'm Frankie Hess. Sign.
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5: Sunny spells developing, but cloudy across the north and northwest, with the chance of some light rain and showers in the afternoon. Warm in central and southern parts with highs of 26 degrees Celsius there, slightly cooler in the north.

Well, we're off, my little boomerangers, into the second hour of the brunch show with me, Joe Bailey. That was Lou Rolls and You'll Never Find Another Love Like Mine. Why do they have to have such long titles for these songs? That's what I want to know. Well, let's head to 1982 now with a song that is the most frequently played ballad on English radio. This is Adrian Gurvitz.

She wants to play with the toys a while. And school's out early, and soon we'll be learning, and the lesson today is

0: That was a huge hit for the Boomtown Rats back in 1979, and I don't like Mondays. And you may recall that that song was based on the incident of 16-year-old Brenda Spencer, who opened fire at an elementary school across the street from her home. She killed the school principal and a custodian and injured 8 children and a police officer. There's not a lot you can say about that, really, is there? Now, if you missed out on tickets for the Circus live show from Take That recently, I'll play you a little track as a bit of compensation for you. That's coming up for you in a moment.
1: Boomerang.
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5: Mum was struggling at home. And as a family, we knew that it was time to find somewhere else for Mum to live. She needed 24-hour care, as well as good food.

That song was originally recorded in 1962 as a folk song by Bob Dylan. And then in 1964, it was the Animals that made it a big rock hit. And that was, of course, House of the Rising Sun. And this? Well, this is Prince.

0: 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Welcome to the Dawn.
1: Taking you from brunch to lunch, join me, Joe Bailey, on a Monday and a Friday between 10 and 1 for 3 hours of conversation, music through the decades, some local what-sons, and a few laughs thrown in along the way, here on Boomerang Radio, where the hits keep coming back. I can't.

0: The unmistakable powerhouse voice of Tom Jones and Stereophonics with Mama Told Me. Well, it's that time on a Monday to get on our little tour bus, and today we're going to stop off and have a closer look at Histon. Well, it's a large village and civil parish south of Cambridgeshire, and it's located just 4 miles north of Cambridge city centre. It is entwined so closely with the neighbouring village of Impington that they form a unified community of over 11,000 residents. Traces of Iron Age and Roman settlements have been found in the area, though the village grew as an agricultural and sheep-rearing centre. The village's fortunes changed dramatically back in 1874 when the Chivers Jam and Fruit Preserving Factory was established. This massive operation made Histon an economic hub for the region for over a century. Today, the remaining site is owned by Hayne Daniels Group, who manufacture preserves under the names of Hartley's and Frank Cooper. The heart of the village features historic architecture, including thatch cottages, the 19th century pump on the green, and St Andrew's Church. Well, coming up in a moment on Boomerang, it's Queen.
1: Boomerang.
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sadly no longer with us, but taking us back to 1967 with a fabulous song. That's Arthur Conley and Sweet Soul Music. Well, we're going to go to 1995 now with the first single that was released by Eternal following the departure of Louise Redknapp. This is Power of a Woman.

0: Yes, it's a good song. That's In Excess and New Sensation. This is Boomerang Radio. We are heading towards the midday news. After that, Strike That Pose. Madonna's on her way.
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6: Keir Starmer has delivered his final speech as Prime Minister.
7: My work is done. In 6.5 years, I took our party from a historic defeat in 2019, changed it so it was fit to face the country, and won a landslide general election victory.
6: There were loud cheers and applause from his guests as he left Number 10 to deliver the speech. Meanwhile, Andy Burnham is becoming Prime Minister. He's promising to give people breathing room against the rising cost of living. More than 2 million people will be subject to a hose pipe ban because of hot weather. South East Water says 2.4 million customers will be affected by temporary restrictions in Sussex, Surrey and Hampshire from Saturday. And the World Cup's come to an end. Spain are football's world champions after a 1-0 victory against Argentina in New York. Meanwhile, Kylian Mbappe claimed his second successive World Cup Golden Boot. That's the latest from Radio News Herb. I'm Tanita Sims.
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6: Sunny spells, but cloudier across the north and northwest. There's a slight chance of some light rain. Warm in central and southern parts with highs of 26 degrees Celsius.

Well, we're hurtling into the last hour of the Boomerang Brunch Show for this Monday afternoon. And that was Jackie Wilson with I Get the Sweetest Feeling. I get that when I've had a nice dessert. I don't know about you. Well, shortly, Chris Tibbles from the Boomerang Breakfast is going to be popping in to tell you how you can play along to the Bits and Pieces competition and win yourself £50. We started afresh. We've got five new songs, 5 seconds, five decades. You can play along with that in a little bit. But before that, we're going back to 1966 with the girls from the Bronx. These are the Chiffons.

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0: 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We will put the wrong guesses on our website. We will tell you if any of the right guesses are put through to us. But who do you reckon is in here? Five songs, five decades, inside 5 seconds.
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0: Well, of course, that was the debut single for Beyoncé and Crazy in Love. And my goodness, she took the world by storm after that. Coming up in a moment, we're going back to 1977 with a massive disco hit that sold over 5 million copies.
1: Boomerang.
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0: single from the Flower Pop Men back to 1967, and let's go to San Francisco. For me, when I hear Flower Pop Men, I straight away think of Watch With Mother and Little Weed. I think I'm still traumatised from that as a child. Well, let's cross over to the Boomerang News team now and bring you the very latest business news updates.
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3: Holidaymakers is set to spend more on pre-trip pampering this summer, with a new ClearPay survey showing Brits now budget around £158 for beauty, hair and skincare before they fly. The figure jumps to more than £200 for travellers heading to Europe or the US. Men are just as likely as women to splash out on a fresh haircut before their holiday. The pay gap between the FTSE 100 bosses and their workers has hit its widest point in 8 years. New figures from the High Pay Centre show median CEO pay has climbed to £5.06 million, up nearly 9%. The think tank says soaring boardroom pay is outpacing wages on the shop floor and is calling for reforms on how corporate pay is set. And the average asking price of a home has dropped by nearly £4,000 this month as the World Cup and hot weather distract summer buyers. Rightmove says prices fell 1% in July, a bigger dip than usual, bringing the average listing to £372,359.
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0: That's Jim Iroquois here on Boomerang Radio and their single Virtual Insanity. And their lead singer, JK, is a passionate collector of rare high-performance supercars. Well, he probably can afford to be. Apparently, he owns over 100 luxury vehicles. And he also once held the fastest celebrity lap time on BBC's Top Gear. Well, what do you know? Coming up in a moment, I want you to get some dance moves in. Little Eva's on the way.
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Well, we're going to go back to 1987 now with Fleetwood Mac and Seven Wonders.

I'd have a quick sneaky peek at what the temperatures are doing for the rest of the week for you. And, you know, it's looking to be around 24 degrees. Now, to me, I know we're obsessed with the weather in this country, but to me, 24 degrees is the perfect British summertime temperature, isn't it? It's not too hot, not too cold, a little bit of a breeze thrown in, perfection in my book. I don't want any of these 30 plus degrees where I'm going to melt like an ice cream, do you? Well, we're going to go back to 1976 now with a big hit for the OJs. And the original inspiration for this song came from Kenny Gamble's then wife, the famous R&B singer Dee Dee Shaw.

0: We're playing this out today. That's Chris Montez and Let's Dance. Stay listening, because after the news at 1 o'clock on Boomerang Radio, Dave Price will be with you. Have yourselves a great week. I'll be back with you on Friday.
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6: Andy Burnham has been appointed as Prime Minister. In his last speech, Sir Keir Starmer says his work is done and leaves his role with a smile.
7: Yet the thing I will always take away with me, the most humbling aspect of this job, is the front row seat you get to witness the greatest things of this country in action.
6: He spoke in Downing Street before heading to Buckingham Palace to offer his resignation to the King. Sir Keir says he's passing the baton to Andy Burnham, who he supports fully. Next, a man has died and another was left in a serious condition after they got into difficulty in the sea. It happened at Cullercoats Beach on Sunday. Both men's next of kin have been informed and were being supported. And Sir Christopher Nolan set a new record for himself and his new film, The Odyssey, becoming his biggest box office debut. It took $264 million in its opening weekend. That's the latest from Radio News Hub. I'm Tanita Sims.
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6: Sunny spells, but cloudier across the north and northwest. There's a slight chance of some light rain. Warm in central and southern parts with highs of 26 degrees Celsius.

Not heard that in a very long time. Owen Paul, and my favourite waste of time, along with Gloria Gaynor, I Will Survive, which is quite apt considering my voice is still on the blink at the moment. I had to come off air last week purely on the basis of my voice just completely went, and it's still there at the moment. But anyway, there you have it. We got tunes coming up for you here on Boomerang, including Erasure, Jimmy Nail, and this from the Isley Brothers.

0: And the next 10 minutes or so, we will be giving you the latest in the world of entertainment news, what's going on, what's happened over the weekend, and who was seen where and when. 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

0: Chubby Checker, Les Twist again, not heard that at a wedding for a long, long, long, long time. And before that, Thelma Houston and Don't Leave Me This Way. 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
2: Cara Delevingne says she still carries a chip on her shoulder from modelling before the Me Too era, calling it a rough, unsafe time dominated by older male photographers. The supermodel turned actress says she eventually fled London to reinvent herself in LA, admitting she was fragile, spiralling and hated herself back then. At 33, she's finally built up the thick skin she once lacked, with new singles and a run of live shows across Europe and the US. Matty Healy is officially a married man. The 1975 frontman has tied the knot with model Gabrielle in a private LA ceremony. It comes just months after their headline-grabbing engagement. The couple celebrated in true showbiz style from a tribute band stag do to Wild Vegas hand party before saying I do, surrounded by family and friends. And Ross Kemp says his mum is stable after he rushed her to hospital during England's World Cup match against France. He thanked paramedics for helping him get her to hospital and later confirmed she was okay.
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0: You're listening to Boomerang Radio, where the hits keep coming back, or in my case, my sore throat keeps coming back. Coming up in the next 15 minutes, we've got See You and Cry, Yvonne Elliman, if I can get my TV in right. And in just a second, we've got the Kinks.
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Now, what we do just after 2 o'clock, we've got something called Number Twos at Two. We play you two songs that got to number two in the charts from various decades across whenever, if you know where I'm coming from. That's all to come here on Boomerang Radio.

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4: Andy Burnham says this is a moment for reflection and new resolution as he addressed the nation for the first time as Prime Minister.
5: And they don't have the ability to turn things around, and that's why we will change politics, to make it more collaborative, more about problem solving than point scoring. And we will take power out of here and carry it into every postcode in the land.
4: He says he will set out a 10-year plan later this year and measures to help with the cost of living and give people breathing space tomorrow. Firefighters could remain at the scene of a fire on Arthur's Seat in Edinburgh for a couple of days. It broke out yesterday evening and crews were on the scene this morning. And the first international competitors have arrived in Scotland for the Commonwealth Games. They say they're exhausted but very happy to be here. They were welcomed to Glasgow Airport by bagpipers and Highland dancers. That's the latest from Radio News Hub. I'm Tanita Sims.
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4: Sunny spells, but cloudier across the north and northwest. There's a slight chance of some light rain. Warm in central and southern parts with highs of 26 degrees Celsius.

There you have it. Monday's number twos at 2. Oliver Cheatham, Get Down Saturday night, along with Mungo Jerry and In the Summertime. More for you same time tomorrow here on Boomerang Radio.

0: Hopefully you've had a good weekend. I have been helping out over the last 3 months over the weekends at the Cancer Research Race for Life. I've been doing sort of behind the scenes stuff with the music and the sound and everything else like that. And the people behind it are just amazing. They go out their way, all the volunteers, and to make the days, you turn up for your race and things like that. It just goes seamlessly. And I need to say, I can't wait till next year for when the Race for Life start up again next year, because I'm definitely going to be making sure that I'm part of it again.
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So not only do we have the number twos at Soup, we also have the Soul Spot where we play you two soul tracks that are just amazing. That's coming up in the next 10 minutes here on Boomerang Radio.

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Today's Soul Spot tracks include Pearl's Third Finger, Left Hand, and Richard Fields' and Like You're Loving. More for you same time tomorrow here on Boomerang. And we still got songs to come from Thin Lizzy, Cher, and this from Mariah Carey.

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5: Andy Burnham says his first instruction to his government as Prime Minister will be to end rough sleeping in our country. Just hours before formally becoming the UK's new leader, he visited homelessness charity The Passage in Victoria, London. In his first speech, he says he'll set out a 10-year plan later this year and measures to help with the cost of living and giving people breathing space tomorrow.
6: So that they can do more, and in doing more, build a new economy where we put life's essentials back under stronger public control to make them affordable to you again.
5: An inquest will be opened into the death of Anne Widdecombe tomorrow. The former MP was found dead at her home in Dartmoor, Devon on July 9th, having suffered serious injuries. And Sir Christopher Nolan set a new record for himself with the new film The Odyssey, becoming his biggest box office debut. It took $264 million in its opening weekend. That's the latest from Radio News Hub. I'm Tanita Sims.
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5: It's a clear and dry evening for most. Largely cloudy in the north with some patchy drizzle around coasts. A fresh night for many with lows of 13 degrees Celsius.

You're listening to Boomerang Radio, where the hits keep coming back. Detroit Emeralds, Feel the Need in Me, along with Gene Pitney, 24 hours from Tulsa. Coming up for you very shortly, we have got a big, big hit from ABBA. Well, they're all big hits, aren't they, really? Blur and this from the Four Tops.

0: 3:20 on a Monday afternoon. I'm Dave with a very, very dodgy voice still. I had a couple of days off last week and I just can't seem to shake it. Even the doctor doesn't want to give me anything, which is sort of a bit annoyed out about. But hey-ho, they know best and all of that sort of stuff. So anyway, coming up, we have got some Paul Simon. We've got Rolling Stones. And do you remember a group called Let Loose? You do or you don't. Anyway, it's coming on in just a moment.
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Rolling Stones on Boomerang, Let's Spend the Night Together. Now, if you go back to 1986, 1987, I can't remember which year it is now, Paul Simon brought a certain song out and Chevy Chase was in the video. And if you haven't had a chance to see the videos, go onto YouTube. It's an amazing video. Here's Paul Simon, You Can Call Me Out.

0: Now, continuing with Boomerang after 4 o'clock this afternoon, Pete T's got the highway home for you. Gavin Stanway's on at 7 with his 5 songs from the 70s at 7 and 80s at 8. That's also what's happening across Peterborough and Cambridgeshire. And then 9 o'clock, here we have got the Boomerang Late Show with Lazy B. That is how it's looking. 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

0: Well, they sure back to back to back to back this afternoon. As well, I'd give a little love, Kim Sims, Too Blind to See It, Beatles, Ticket to Ride, and Cool and the Gang, Ladies Night. So we'll do another one for you tomorrow afternoon, just to sort of ease you into that 4 o'clock moment anyway. Pit T is up next here on Boomerang. I'll be back tomorrow from 1 p.m.
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5: Cambridgeshire Police were called to a two-vehicle crash on Burgess Boulevard in Peterborough at around 3:16 p.m. on Saturday afternoon after a car ended up in an underpass following a crash in the city centre. A Cambridgeshire Police spokesperson said one car ended up in an underpass. The incident was reported as damage only, with no arrests made and no one injured. The cars were deemed as drivable and the incident was closed at around 5:15 p.m. A combine harvester fire spread to around 5 acres of farmland near Cambridge over the weekend. At 7:55 on Friday evening, crews were called to a fire on Melton Lane in Meldrith. Firefighters from Gamblingay, Cambridge, Camborne, Cottenham and Royston in Hertfordshire responded to the call. Crews returned to their stations at 11:30 p.m. and the cause of the fire has been revealed as accidental. A long-awaited replacement for Peterborough's former regional fitness and swimming centre is set to reach a major milestone this week, with a planning application expected to be submitted within days. City councillors will receive an update on the £37 million ledger development when the Economy, Inclusive Growth and Environmental Scrutiny Committee meets. Officers expect the planning application to be launched on Thursday, the 23rd of July, marking a significant step towards delivering the new facility. The new leisure hub will replace the former regional fitness and swimming centre, which closed in 2024 after being found to have numerous structural weaknesses and repair issues. If the project remains on schedule, construction could begin in early 2027, with the centre opening to the public in late September 2028. The British Heart Foundation has revealed the locations of 87 charity shops set to close by March 2027. The stores are part of 150 closures planned by the charity over the next two financial years. The British Heart Foundation described the plan as a difficult decision, but necessary to ensure its retail network remains commercially sustainable and continues to generate vital funds for life-saving research. Stores in Peterborough, Cambridge, Huntingdon, Ely, St Ives and Great Camborne have all survived the first round of closures. And as the World Cup came to a close over the weekend, the attention now turns to the new season for the Posh and the Ewes. Peterborough United return from friendly games in the Costa del Sol to play Colchester United away tomorrow night before visiting Pimm's Park on Wednesday to face Peterborough Sports. The Ewes will face Preston North End at home on Friday evening before travelling to St Ives Town on Saturday.
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5: A bright end to the day across the county. Low cloud will develop with lows of 13 degrees. Much the same as today for Tuesday, with sunshine and broken cloud. Highs of 24 degrees. And that's the latest from the Boomerang Radio Newsroom. 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

Krista Berg on your radio to get us underway. That's Missing You. My name's Pete, and we're on the highway home. Weekdays 4 till 7. Yeah, we'll get you home nice and nice and relaxed, I think is the way to put it. You do the driving, I'll do the talking, and it'll work out pretty good from there. We've got the usual stuff on the show. We'll go for the Apple home improvements with Chris Tibbles there, and we'll be doing the bits and pieces competition. Chris will be in the studio, and he'll be giving us the rundown of how far we're getting, or not, as the case may be. We're going for the Peter T Tea Time tune, which is going to be a good one today, and my friend Graham Draper, who picks quite a few on the Peter T Tea Time tune, and they're always good tracks, so I'm looking out for that one, and looking forward to it as well. And then in the last hour, we're going for the big drive home. That's the 12-inch single played live here on the radio. And after that, I think it's Foundations, don't you? And Baby, Now That I've Found You. Welcome along.

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1: Hey, Matt.
2: Yeah, Tim.
1: Hey, have you talked to Mark lately?
2: I haven't really talked to him, but he looks pretty down.
1: He looks pretty down. Yeah, well, maybe we should cheer him up then.
2: What do you suppose we should do?
1: Well,

0: Aha there, and You're the One. Like that one. I haven't heard that in a little while, so it's good to hear that back on the radio. Now, listen, I was at a coffee bar this morning talking to a few people, and as always, you know where to find me in a coffee bar. That'd be a good song there. Where do you find Pete T? In a coffee bar. Okay, I was talking to this lady by the name of Christine, who listens to us on a regular basis, said she gets a cup of tea ready in the afternoon, sits down, and has a couple of hours chuntering at me when I do things wrong, which is good. That's kind of good. Anyway, she said, how do I get a dedication on your radio station? I said, dead simple. Just get yourself an email. So studio@boomerangradio.co.uk. So that's boomerangradio.co.uk. And I said to her, which was an interesting thing, I said, don't forget the app. It's there. Grab it. Take it. And it will sort you out and you'll have all the details about the radio station. So how do we do that? So I did that for her. Took less than 2 minutes. Really good. So, Christine, you're now up and running, yeah? So let's head out now to Sean to see what's happening with the local travel.
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2: And on the roads, usual slow moving traffic for the A15 inbound into Peterborough. Expect delays for the Queensgate roundabout with lane restrictions in place because of works. Guy Hearn Gull Road's got temporary lights in place for emergency repairs. That's near to Gold Road, so expected to get busy there. A10 northbound's partially blocked for Ely Road because of an accident. Usual delays heading into Huntingdon for the A141. Cambridge roadworks continue for Gonfield Place. You've got temporary lights in place at Mill Road. And slow for Milton Horwood Queues northbound towards Five Ways. And that's the latest on Cambridge's roads. For Boomerang Radio, I'm Sean Moore.
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0: Williams and Strong on Boomerang Radio with Hits Just Keep Coming Back. Right, that's dedicated to Paul on his drive home from Stamford this afternoon. He's an electrician, he's been working in Stamford, and he said, just say hi to Kirsty for me. And that's exactly what I've done.
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0: It's Sean now. What's happening out there on the roads?
2: And on the roads, usual slow-moving traffic for the A15 inbound into Peterborough. Expect delays for the Queensgate roundabout with lane restrictions in place because of works. Guy Hearn Goal Road's got temporary lights in place for emergency repairs. That's near to Gold Road, so expect it to get busy there. A10 northbound's partially blocked for Ely Road because of an accident. Usual delays heading into Huntingdon for the A141. Cambridge, roadworks continue for Gonfil Place. You've got temporary lights in place at Mill Road and slow for Milton Horwood Queues north bound towards Five Ways. And that's the latest on Cambridge's roads. For Boomerang Radio, I'm Sean Moore.
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Aiming Corner on Boomerang Radio with me, Pete T, on the highway home, and that's Bend Me, Shape Me. Now, the thing that surprises me more than probably you guys, I've lived in Peterborough many, many years. And unfortunately, when the Peterborough Beer Festival's been on, I've always been busy doing something else, you know, radio or road shows or something, so I've never attended it. It's always been annoying to me that every time I look at my diary, it kind of clashes with the beer festival. This year, I'm okay, because it's on Tuesday the 25th of August through to Saturday the 29th of August, and that's the Peterborough Beer Festival, and I'll be talking to you about that over the next few weeks quite a lot. Here's Erasure and Stop on Boomerang Radio.

0: Always play some great 60s numbers like that from the Beach Boys and Linda. I like that one, that's good. Right then, let's see how the journey home's shaping up. Here's Sean with the latest travel.
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2: And on the roads, usual slow-moving traffic for the A15 inbound into Peterborough. Expect delays for the Queensgate roundabout with lane restrictions in place because of works. Guy Hearn Gull Road's got temporary lights in place for emergency repairs. That's near to Gold Road, so expected to get busy there. A10 northbound's partially blocked for Ely Road because of an accident. Usual delays heading into Huntingdon for the A141. Cambridge, roadworks continue for Gonfil Place. You've got temporary lights in place at Mill Road. And slow for Milton Horwood Queues northbound towards Five Ways. And that's the latest on Cambridge's roads. For Boomerang Radio, I'm Sean Moore.
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8: Cambridgeshire Police were called to a two-vehicle crash on Burgess Boulevard in Peterborough at around 3:16pm on Saturday afternoon after a car ended up in an underpass following a crash in the city centre. A Cambridgeshire Police spokesperson said one car ended up in an underpass. The incident was reported as damage only, with no arrests made and no one injured. The cars were deemed as drivable and the incident was closed at around 5:15pm. A combine harvester fire spread to around 5 acres of farmland near Cambridge over the weekend. At 7:55 on Friday evening, crews were called to a fire on Melton Lane in Meldrith. Firefighters from Gamblingay, Cambridge, Camborne, Cottenham and Royston in Hertfordshire responded to the call. Crews returned to their stations at 11:30pm and the cause of the fire has been revealed as accidental. A long-awaited replacement for Peterborough's former regional fitness and swimming centre is set to reach a major milestone this week, with a planning application expected to be submitted within days. City councillors will receive an update on the £37 million leisure development when the Economy, Inclusive Growth and Environmental Scrutiny Committee meets. Officers expect the planning application to be launched on Thursday, the 23rd of July, marking a significant step towards delivering the new facility. The new leisure hub will replace the former regional fitness and swimming centre, which closed in 2024 after being found to have numerous structural weaknesses and repair issues. If the project remains on schedule, construction could begin in early 2027, with the centre opening to the public in late September 2028. The British Heart Foundation has revealed the locations of 87 charity shops set to close by March 2027. The stores are part of 150 closures planned by the charity over the next two financial years. The British Heart Foundation described the plan as a difficult decision, but necessary to ensure its retail network remains commercially sustainable and continues to generate vital funds for life-saving research. Stores in Peterborough, Cambridge, Huntingdon, Ely, St Ives and Great Camborne have all survived the first round of closures. And as the World Cup came to a close over the weekend, the attention now turns to the new season for the Posh and the Ewes. Peterborough United returned from friendly games in the Costa del Sol to play Colchester United away tomorrow night before visiting Pimm's Park on Wednesday to face Peterborough Sports. The Ewes will face Preston North End at home on Friday evening before travelling to St Ives Town on Saturday.
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8: A bright end to the day across the county. Low cloud will develop with lows of 13 degrees. Much the same as today for Tuesday with sunshine and broken cloud. Highs of 24 degrees. And that's the latest from the Boomerang Radio Newsroom. I'm Tom Green.
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Boomerang Radio, The Highway Home with me, Pete, and Phil Farren there, and Galaxy, and what do I do? I don't know. Just do whatever feels good, I kind of guess. Anyway, right, we're going to head towards Chris in a few moments' time. We're just going to collar him, pull him into the studio, and he's going to tell us all about the Apple Home improvements, bits and pieces competition, and how far we've got. Exciting things happening there. Groove is in the heart. Next on Boomerang Radio, where those hits just keep coming back.

0: That's Groovers in the Heart on Boomerang Radio. We're going to call a hold of Chris in a few moments' time and say, what's going on with the... Oh, actually, he's here. Chris, what's happening with that Bits and Pieces competition?
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0: 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We will put the wrong guesses on our website. We will tell you if any of the right guesses are put through to us. But who do you reckon is in here? Five songs, five decades, inside 5 seconds.
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0: We play some great 60s records, don't we? That's the Kinks there in Waterloo Sunshine here on Boomerang Radio. Right, so what we got left this afternoon, we got the PTT Tea Time tune going out to Graham Draper, a friend of mine that I've known for absolutely years, and just a great disco, by the way, as well. So Graham, thank you for that. He's got a great collection of records, and every so often he says, Pete, can you play this one, can you play, and they're always really good. Let's see what's happening out there this afternoon. Here's Sean.
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2: Denver, the A10 is now closed in both directions due to an accident. That's from Ely Road to the A1122. That's causing delays on the approach. Morden Hall, the A11 northbound's busy for five ways. Also looking busy for Cambridge. Gonville Place has got temporary lights in place. That's at Mill Road. Usual busy traffic heading into Peterborough. Expect delays for the Queensgate roundabouts. Restrictions in place there. And busy but moving for Wisbeach for the A47. And that's the latest on Cambridge's roads. For Boomerang Radio, I'm Sean Moore.
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0: I always thought that was a weird record, but that's the way it goes. Never mind. That's Queen there and Breakthrough here on Boomerang Radio. We head towards the main news now with Tom for the local news and also the weather.
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2: Cambridgeshire police were called to a two-vehicle crash on Burgess Boulevard in Peterborough at around 3:16pm on Saturday afternoon after a car ended up in an underpass following a crash in the city centre. A Cambridgeshire police spokesperson said one car ended up in an underpass. The incident was reported as damage only, with no arrests made and no one injured. The cars were deemed as drivable and the incident was closed at around 5:15pm. A combine harvester fire spread to around 5 acres of farmland near Cambridge over the weekend. At 7:55 on Friday evening, crews were called to a fire on Melton Lane in Meldrith. Firefighters from Gamblingay, Cambridge, Camborne, Cottenham and Royston in Hertfordshire responded to the call. Crews returned to their stations at 11:30pm and the cause of the fire has been revealed as accidental. A long-awaited replacement for Peterborough's former regional fitness and swimming centre is set to reach a major milestone this week, with a planning application expected to be submitted within days. City councillors will receive an update on the £37 million leisure development when the Economy, Inclusive Growth and Environmental Scrutiny Committee meets. Officers expect the planning application to be launched on Thursday, the 23rd of July, marking a significant step towards delivering the new facility. The new leisure hub will replace the former regional fitness and swimming centre, which closed in 2024 after being found to have numerous structural weaknesses and repair issues. If the project remains on schedule, construction could begin in early 2027, with the centre opening to the public in late September 2020.

0: Peterborough Sports. The Ewes will face Preston North End at home on Friday evening before travelling to St Ives Town on Saturday.
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0: A bright end to the day across the county. Low cloud will develop with lows of 13 degrees. Much the same as today for Tuesday with sunshine and broken cloud. Highs of 24 degrees. And that's the latest from the Boomerang Radio Newsroom. I'm Tom Green.
3: Thank you there, Tom. Right, we're going to head towards the sports news desk in a few moments' time. But before we go there, I'd just like to remind you that up and coming is the Pete T Tea Time tune dedicated to Graham Draper today. And he's got a great song called, or by Jim Stenman, and it's Rock and Roll Dreams Come True. It's on the way after the sports news.
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4: Former England manager Kevin Keegan has died at the age of 75. The ex-Liverpool and Newcastle forward had been undergoing treatment for stage 4 cancer. He was surrounded by his family when he passed away. Next, FIFA on to review the brawl which followed Sunday's World Cup final between Argentina and Spain. Violence broke out in the seconds after the final whistle at the MetLife Stadium following Spain's 1-0 victory. Ryan Fox says he still hasn't sunk in that he's a major golf champion. The New Zealander won the Open Championship by one shot after a birdie on the final hole.
5: I used to get up in the middle of the night to watch this tournament back home, and you know, it was always something that was there just to be able to play in it, and to be an Open champion, to be the champion golfer of the year. It's unbelievable, surreal, crazy. I don't have enough words in my vocabulary.
4: And George Russell has criticised his Mercedes team after crashing out of the Belgian Grand Prix on the first lap. The British driver claims an engine glitch contributed to an early collision with Lewis Hamilton.
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0: That's the way life is. Pet Shop Boys on Boomerang Radio. And thanks a lot there to Graham Draper, who did a great job of finding that track. Yeah, that is, of course, Jim Stedman and Rock and Roll Dreams Come True here on Boomerang Radio. Another peak tea time tune. We head out now to Sean to see what's happening on the local roads.
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2: Denver, the A10 is now closed in both directions due to an accident. That's from Ely Road to the A1122. That's causing delays on the approach. Morden Hall, the A11 northbound's busy for five ways. Also looking busy for Cambridge. Gonville Place has got temporary lights in place. That's at Mill Road. Usual busy traffic heading into Peterborough. Expect delays for the Queensgate roundabouts. Restrictions in place there. And busy but moving for Wisbeach for the A47. And that's the latest on Cambridge's roads. 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

That's Frankie Valli there, and are you ready now? Yeah, we are. Are we ready to go back in time? Now, I'm going to ask you a question now, and it takes you back a few years. Do you remember going to Annabelle's nightclub? Annabelle's? Yeah, opposite wall was there. Yeah, you got it. That was you. Well, do you want to relive a few memories? There's going to be a lot of people here at this gig. This is a really good one. Annabelle's Night Spot, 50th anniversary reunion. Yeah, it's going to be there, celebrating a lady's 50th birthday again. And it's on the original date the club actually opened. And that's Saturday, the 14th of November. And it's along with that, you've got two great DJs, good friends of mine, Tom Bryan and Dave King. And they'll be there on that night. It's at the Met Lounge. And that's the official 50th anniversary reunion. Okay, and the tickets are on sale from Friday the 24th of July from 10 a.m. So that is a really good one to go for. Some great, great memories there. Let's take, talking about memories, ELO and the Electric Light Orchestra and Living Thing. Here on Boomerang Radio, where the hits just keep coming.

0: That's simply the Smiths there, and that's the Charming Man here on Boomerang Radio. If you're headed home now, here's Sean with the latest on our roads.
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2: Denver, the A10 is now closed in both directions due to an accident. That's from Ely Road to the A11-22. That's causing delays on the approach. Morden Hall, the A11 northbound's busy for five ways. Also looking busy for Cambridge. Gonville Place has got temporary lights in place at Mill Road. Usual busy traffic heading into Peterborough. Expect delays for the Queensgate roundabouts. Restrictions in place there. And busy but moving for Wisbeach for the A47. And that's the latest on Cambridge's roads for Boomerang Radio. I'm Sean Moore.
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7: Cambridgeshire Police were called to a two-vehicle crash on Burgess Boulevard in Peterborough at around 3:16pm on Saturday afternoon after a car ended up in an underpass following a crash in the city centre. A Cambridgeshire Police spokesperson said one car ended up in an underpass. The incident was reported as damage only, with no arrests made and no one injured. The cars were deemed as drivable and the incident was closed at around 5:15pm. A combine harvester fire spread to around 5 acres of farmland near Cambridge over the weekend. At 7:55 on Friday evening, crews were called to a fire on Melton Lane in Meldrith. Firefighters from Gamblingay, Cambridge, Camborne, Cottenham and Royston in Hertfordshire responded to the call. Crews returned to their stations at 11:30pm and the cause of the fire has been revealed as accidental. A long-awaited replacement for Peterborough's former Regional Fitness and Swimming Centre is set to reach a major milestone this week, with a planning application expected to be submitted within days. City councillors will receive an update on the £37 million leisure development when the Economy, Inclusive Growth and Environmental Scrutiny Committee meets. Officers expect the planning application to be launched on Thursday the 23rd of July, marking a significant step towards delivering the new facility. The new leisure hub will replace the former Regional Fitness and Swimming Centre, which closed in 2024 after being found to have numerous structural weaknesses and repair issues. If the project remains on schedule, construction could begin in early 2027, with the centre opening to the public in late September 2028. The British Heart Foundation has revealed the locations of 87 charity shops set to close by March 2027. The stores are part of 150 closures planned by the charity over the next two financial years. The British Heart Foundation described the plan as a difficult decision, but necessary to ensure its retail network remains commercially sustainable and continues to generate vital funds for life-saving research. Stores in Peterborough, Cambridge, Huntingdon, Ely, St Ives and Great Camborne have all survived the first round of closures. And as the World Cup came to a close over the weekend, the attention now turns to the new season for the Posh and the Ewes. Peterborough United returned from friendly games in the Costa del Sol to play Colchester United away tomorrow night before visiting Pimm's Park on Wednesday to face Peterborough Sports. The Ewes will face Preston North End at home on Friday evening before travelling to St Ives Town on Saturday.
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7: A bright end to the day across the county. Low cloud will develop with lows of 13 degrees. Much the same as today for Tuesday with sunshine and broken cloud. Highs of 24 degrees. And that's the latest from the Boomerang Radio Newsroom. I'm Tom Green.
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George Benson and 2020 here on Boomerang Radio as we head into the last hour. Well, this hour takes you to the big 12-inch single played live from the studio here tonight, and I've got a memory jerk for you with this one. Now, meanwhile, musically, Louis Kingsman next on Boomerang Radio on the Highway Home.

0: Big sound there of the Drifters, Back in Time, and Down on the Beach Tonight. Now, talking about Back in Time, the Lido, yeah, been around for many, many years, and I've always thought this, what they're about to do now would be a great idea, and indeed it is. Experience the magic of cinema at Peterborough Lido. What a great idea. It's Saturday the 8th of August. Experience the magic of cinema at Peterborough Lido. Now, that's a good idea. So watch out there. If you go across to the main page, it'll give you the full listings there. And it's Saturday the 8th of August. Now, meanwhile, back in the studio, let's take a look at the roads ahead. Here's Shreya.
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2: Denver, the A10 is now closed in both directions due to an accident at Smiley Road to the A1122. That's causing delays on the approach. Morden Hall, the A11 northbound's busy for five ways. Also looking busy for Cambridge. Gonville Place has got temporary lights in place at St Mill Road. Usual busy traffic heading into Peterborough. Expect delays for the Queensgate roundabouts. Restrictions in place there. And busy but moving for Wisbeach for the A47. And that's the latest on Cambridge's roads. For Boomerang Radio, I'm Sean Moore.
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0: injured. The cars were deemed as drivable and the incident was closed at around 5:15 p.m. A combine harvester fire spread to around 5 acres of farmland near Cambridge over the weekend. At 7:55 on Friday evening, crews were called to a fire on Melton Lane in Meldrith. Firefighters from Gamblingay, Cambridge, Camborne, Cottenham and Royston in Hertfordshire responded to the call. Crews returned to their stations at 11:30 p.m. and the cause of the fire has been revealed as accidental. A long-awaited replacement for Peterborough's former regional fitness and swimming centre is set to reach a major milestone this week, with a planning application expected to be submitted within days. City councillors will receive an update on the £37 million leisure development when the Economy, Inclusive Growth and Environmental Scrutiny Committee meets. Officers expect the planning application to be launched on Thursday, the 23rd of July, marking a significant step towards delivering the new facility. The new leisure hub will replace the former regional fitness and swimming centre, which closed in 2024 after being found to have numerous structural weaknesses and repair issues. If the project remains on schedule, construction could begin in early 2027, with the centre opening to the public in late September 2028. The British Heart Foundation has revealed the locations of 87 charity shops set to close by March 2027. The stores are part of 150 closures planned by the charity over the next two financial years. The British Heart Foundation described the plan as a difficult decision, but necessary to ensure its retail network remains commercially sustainable and continues to generate vital funds for life-saving research. Stores in Peterborough, Cambridge, Huntingdon, Ely, St Ives and Great Camborne have all survived the first round of closures. And as the World Cup came to a close over the weekend, the attention now turns to the new season for the posh and the U's. Peterborough United returned from friendly games in the Costa del Sol to play Colchester United away tomorrow night before visiting Pimm's Park on Wednesday to face Peterborough Sports. The U's will face Preston North End at home on Friday evening before travelling to St Ives Town on Saturday.
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0: A bright end to the day across the county. Low cloud will develop with lows of 13 degrees. Much the same as today for Tuesday with sunshine and broken cloud. Highs of 24 degrees. And that's the latest from the Boomerang Radio Newsroom. I'm Tom Green.
3: Thank you there, Tom. Right, we head towards the entertainment news and just after that we'll be going for the big 12, the big drive home, which is the 12-inch single played live here in the studio. But let's get back to that entertainment news.
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4: TV presenter Holly Willoughby says she's so proud of her new YouTube channel. She's described it as an exciting new project. The former This Morning presenter teased her channel, Holly Willoughby Together, in a post to social media last week, which also revealed its pink and red branding. She's now announced she will use the platform to host an upcoming lifestyle series, which will cover topics such as practical advice, fashion, beauty, and health. Sir Christopher Nolan set a new record for himself with his new film The Odyssey, becoming his biggest box office debut. It took $264 million in its opening weekend, and the UK and Ireland took the top spot for the biggest international open. And did you catch that halftime show? Madonna, The Muppets and Shakira were among the stars who performed for the first World Cup halftime show. The final between Argentina and Spain featured an 11-minute spectacle.
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0: Drive Home. That was the big 12-inch single played live here in the studio. That was called Body Rock, if you're doing a bit of dancing this afternoon. If you're not, just sit there and enjoy your tea. Okay, let's keep the highway moving now. Here's Sean with the latest travel news.
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2: Denver, the A10 is now closed in both directions due to an accident. That's from Ely Road to the A1122. That's causing delays on the approach. Bolton Hall, the A11 northbound's busy for five ways. Also looking busy for Cambridge. Gonville Place has got temporary lights in place. That's at Mill Road. Usual busy traffic heading into Peterborough. Expect delays for the Queensgate roundabouts. Restrictions in place there. And busy but moving for Wisbeach for the A47. And that's the latest on Cambridge's roads. For Boomerang Radio, I'm Sean Moore.
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0: Boomerang Radio, where the hits just keep coming back, playing you as well there and Shine. We're on the way to Gavin in a few moments' time, because that's about it for me. I'll catch you back on the radio tomorrow at 4 o'clock for another trip down the highway home. Here's another check on the roads ahead with Sean.
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2: Denver, the A10 is now closed in both directions due to an accident. That's from Ely Road to the A11-22. That's causing delays on the approach. Morden Hall, the A11 northbound's busy for five ways. Also looking busy for Cambridge. Gonville Place has got temporary lights in place at St Mill Road. Usual busy traffic heading into Peterborough. Expect delays for the Queensgate roundabouts. Restrictions in place there. And busy but moving for Wisbeach for the A47. And that's the latest on Cambridge's roads. For Boomerang Radio, I'm Sean Moore.
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6: Out with the old.
7: I'm about to close the book on my time as Prime Minister. My work is done.
8: And in with the new.
9: I have accepted His Majesty the King's invitation to form a government.
8: Andy Burnham's finally become the new Prime Minister. On the steps of Downing Street, he says his appointment is a circuit breaker for Britain and politics needs to be different.
9: I am acutely conscious that I am the sixth person in the last 10 years to walk up this street, the seventh Prime Minister since 2016. Making this a moment for reflection and new resolution.
8: Mr. Burnham is now reshuffling his cabinet in a shock move. The first big announcement from Number 10 is John Healey has been announced as the new Chancellor. He'll replace Rachel Reeves, who confirmed she was stepping down earlier. That's the latest from Radio News Hub. I'm David Hall.
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8: A dry and clear evening for most. It'll be largely cloudy in the north with some patchy drizzle around the coast. A fresh night for many though, with a low of 13 degrees Celsius.

Fascinations and Girls Are Out to Get You on Boomerang Radio, where the hits just keep on coming back. It's Gavin on the evening show, and we are doing the 70s at 7. Hope your weekend was good. This is Slade from 1975.

0: main ingredient and Just Don't Want to Be Lonely, final song on the 70s at 7 tonight. 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

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Don't forget, Wake Up with Chris Tibbles on Boomerang Breakfast tomorrow morning from 6. 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

0: good song by Estelle American Boy on Boomerang Radio. So if you're looking for something to do this weekend, lots of stuff happening across Cambridgeshire, including on Saturday, Cosmic Rodney live at the Cock Inn in Werrington. That starts at 8:30. And also on Saturday, Eclectic Light Orchestra at the Boulevard Club. That starts at 9:00 if you fancy some live music this weekend.
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Diamond on Boomerang Radio, where the hits just keep on coming back. Gavin on the evening show until 9, then Lazy B is going to be here. 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Karen in Netherton in Peterborough, listening through the app, this is for you, A Taste of Honey.

0: classic ABBA on Boomerang Radio, Mamma Mia. So the 80s at 8 are coming up next. We've got Eddie Grant and also Five Star on the way.
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6: Andy Burnham's got straight down to business as he begins his first day as Prime Minister. He's reshuffled the cabinet and has appointed former Defence Secretary John Healey as his new Chancellor. Ed Miliband becomes Foreign Secretary, with Shabana Mahmood staying as Home Secretary. Being shown the door are Rachel Reeves, David Lammy, Peter Kyle, Liz Kendall and Steve Reid, among others. Earlier, on the steps of Downing Street, the new PM outlined his vision for Britain.
7: Later this year, I will bring forward a new plan for Britain, a 10-year plan, laying out a path from where we are now to where I believe we all want Britain to be.
6: Next, a 28-year-old man's been charged with the murder of former MP Anne Widdecombe. Joshua Kerry from Rotherham in South Yorkshire will appear at Westminster Magistrates Court tomorrow. And Kevin Keegan, the Liverpool footballer who managed England and Newcastle United, has died. He was 75 and had been diagnosed with cancer. That's the latest from Radio News Hub. I'm David Hall.
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6: A dry and clear evening for most. It'll be largely cloudy in the north with some patchy drizzle around the coast. A fresh night for many though, with a low of 13 degrees Celsius.

It's Gavin with you on the evening show until 9. Then Lazy B is going to be here. Stick around for that. This is the 80s at 8. Eddie Grant, Electric Avenue. And this is 5 Star.

0: final song on the 80s at 8 tonight, Swing Out Sister and Breakout. The Rail World Wildlife Haven Family Fun Day is taking place on Wednesday the 12th of August from 10:30 until 3 o'clock in the afternoon. It's taking place in Peterborough. Great day out for the family, especially during the school holidays when you're trying to keep the kids entertained. Yes, for the next 6, maybe 7 weeks, you've got kids to look after and keep happy as well. Get yourself down there. It features face painting, a swing boat raffle, games, plus your chance to pick up a new boomerang radio car sticker. That's going to be the highlight. 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The Rail World Wildlife Haven Family Fun Day taking place in Peterborough on Wednesday the 12th of August from 10:30 until 3.
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Cliff Richard, and please don't tease me on Boomerang Radio, where the hits just keep on coming back. It's Gavin on the evening show until 9, then Lazy B is going to be here with the late show. So lots of events happening. It's the height of summer, and this Friday and Saturday, the Great Breton Beer Festival is on at Breton Park in Peterborough. Live music, barbecue, fun for all the family. It's an annual event, and it's really good, and it's a fantastic venue, Breton Park, especially if the sun is shining. So get yourself down there. Also on Saturday, resident DJ Mr. Nash with the Get Down at the Brewery Tap in Peterborough from 9:30. Don't forget, any events you've got, let us know. We shall publicise those events for you. 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

0: Big hit in the 80s for the Jay Giles Band and Centrefold. This is Boomerang Radio. It's the evening show with me, Gavin, until 9. Don't forget, you've now got not one, not two, but three chances to play bits and pieces on Boomerang Radio. And what's more, we've put money in the music. If you can identify the five songs from the five different decades in just 5 seconds, then you can win yourself £50. 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

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Very nice. This is for you, Alison Moyo.

0: And that's it for me tonight. Thank you very much for listening. I'm back tomorrow between 7 and 9 with the evening show. And Lazy B is coming up next with the late show on Boomerang Radio.
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5: Andy Burnham is putting together his cabinet as he finally becomes Prime Minister. In a shock move that surprised Westminster watchers, he's chosen former Defence Secretary John Healey as his new Chancellor. Ed Miliband becomes Foreign Secretary, Shabana Mahmood stays at the Home Office, and Yvette Cooper has been named Health Secretary. Earlier, the new PM said it was time for a new style of politics.
6: Britain needs to show the world that we can regain our stability once again. And that is our challenge, to make politics work, to make it work better.
5: Police have charged a 28-year-old man with the murder of former MP Anne Widdecombe. Joshua Kerry from Rotherham in South Yorkshire will appear at Westminster Magistrates Court on Tuesday. Former England and Newcastle United boss Kevin Keegan has died. He was 75 and had been suffering from cancer. And media regulator Ofcom's launched an official investigation into Married at First Sight UK. That's the latest from Radio News Hub. I'm David Hall.
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5: A largely dry morning with sunny spells for many, although there will be some showery light rain at times across northern coasts. Feeling warm in the sunshine with a high of 27 degrees Celsius.

0: How Is Your Day? I hope it's good. Kicked off the show tonight with Rod Stewart, Exile, and that was Al Green. Let's Stay Together.
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Bonnie Tyler will be laid to rest after a celebration of life service and a procession. She died on July the 8th in hospital in Portugal, months after being in intensive care and placed in an induced coma following emergency intestinal surgery. Her family have shared the details in a notice saying the celebration will take place at Swansea Minster on August the 15th. Members of the public are invited to line the streets as she returns home from a local funeral parlour.

0: On the way, before the end of the show, we were talking about the weather, as we do on nearly every show. As you know, we got a new Prime Minister today. We'll be talking Andy Burnham. And what really annoys you in the kitchen? All coming up before the end of the show. Your mentions too. studio@boomerangradio.co.uk if you fancy a mention on tonight's show.
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5: John Healey is the new Chancellor and Ed Miliband is the new Foreign Secretary. New Prime Minister Andy Burnham's been handing out the biggest jobs in his cabinet and setting out his stall as he finally gets the keys to number 10. Earlier on the steps of Downing Street, Mr. Burnham says he wants a new style of politics.
6: We will change politics to make it more collaborative, more about problem solving than point scoring. And we will take power out of here and carry it into every postcode in the land.
5: A 28-year-old man's been charged with the murder of former MP Anne Widdecombe. Joshua Kerry from Rotherham in South Yorkshire will appear at Westminster Magistrates Court on Tuesday. Controversial influencer Andrew Tate and his brother Tristan have appeared in a US court for extradition proceedings. British authorities want the brothers back in the UK in connection with a slate of new charges. And Kevin Keegan, the Liverpool footballer who managed England and Newcastle United, has died. He was 75 and had been suffering from cancer. That's the latest from Radio News Hub. I'm David Hall.
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5: A largely dry morning with sunny spells for many, although there will be some showery-like rain at times across northern coasts. Feeling warm in the sunshine with a high of 27 degrees Celsius.

Blue skies will boost the start of the school holidays. And three Mediterranean meltdowns are on the way. That's just in August. After almost a fortnight of roasting temperatures, we're in for another treat with 27 degree highs this week, climbing to 30 by Friday. Beaches and parks are set to be packed as many of us head to the seaside during the most popular getaway week of the summer break. Showers next week will green up that parched grass with temperatures easing a little. But forecasters say roasts are due again by the start of August, with a scorching 38 degrees on the cards.

0: We're talking about Andy Burnham before the end of the show. In fact, we'll do that shortly, okay? It seems if he does have a sense of humour. Stay there.
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So we got a new Prime Minister today then. Andy Burnham has been joking what he'd ban if he ever got the chance. He said he'd consider outlawing Yorkshire puddings at Christmas dinners, calling it something that should not be done and telling people to stop it immediately. He also admitted he wears socks with sandals, which is bold, and he said he puts the milk in first when he's making tea because apparently it softens the tea.

0: 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I'm Lacey B at The Late Show. Peterborough Volunteer Fire Brigade holding a fire station open day. 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

What really gets your goat in the kitchen? You know, something that really grinds your gears. We've got a list here. It's been revealed. Users not cleaning up spillages coming in top of the list. I must admit, I do agree. I'm probably feel guilty, actually, of that. Leaving dirty dishes in the sink is another one. Not wiping down surfaces after use. Forcing rubbish into an overflowing bin and leaving the fridge door open. They're also high on the list. Dumping used tea bags on the side of the sink and leaving dirty pots and pans to soak for days were also mentioned. Okay, guilty as charged. What about you? Got it right.

0: What has the name Dave and the postcode lottery got in common? If you do the postcode lottery and your name is Dave, well, I've got news for you in the next hour.
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4: Andy Burnham is putting together his cabinet as he finally becomes Prime Minister. In a shock move that surprised Westminster watchers, he's chosen former Defence Secretary John Healey as his new Chancellor. Ed Miliband becomes Foreign Secretary, Shabana Mahmood stays at the Home Office, and Yvette Cooper has been named Health Secretary. Earlier, the new PM said it was time for a new style of politics.
5: Britain needs to show the world that we can regain our stability once again. And that is our challenge, to make politics work, to make it work better.
4: Police have charged a 28-year-old man with the murder of former MP Anne Widdecombe. Joshua Kerry from Rotherham in South Yorkshire will appear at Westminster Magistrates Court on Tuesday. Former England and Newcastle United boss Kevin Keegan has died. He was 75 and had been suffering from cancer. And media regulator Ofcom's launched an official investigation into Married at First Sight UK. That's the latest from Radio News Hub. I'm David Hall.
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4: A largely dry morning with sunny spells for many, although there will be some showery light rain at times across northern coasts. Feeling warm in the sunshine with a high of 27 degrees Celsius.

Kicking off the final hour of the show, Diana Ross, Lionel Richie, Endless Love. And that was Peter Cetera, The Glory of Love. Well, Dave is officially the luckiest name out there. Daves have notched up more than 1.3 million wins with the People's Postcode Lottery in the past 16 years. I'm in it. Are you? Raking in 28 million worth of cash prizes, the name Dave. Johns were not far behind in the Luckiest Winners Name League. They took home 1.2 million in prizes. 1.2 million prizes totaling 27 million. So that's a good one as well. Dave and John. The next most common winners' names were Paul, Susan, and Michael.

0: I love these tunes tonight. They're absolutely spot on, aren't they? Simply Red, Holding Back the Years, Human League, Human, and White Snake, Is This Love? Late Night Boomerang Radio, I'm LB. When you go on holiday in the UK, you know, to the beach, have you got favourite beaches? You know, when I was young, I used to go to Breen, not far from Weston. I think a lot of people did, didn't they? Before the end of the show, we're talking about the best beaches in the UK.
1: Boomerang.
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1: Now to sing this lovely ballad. Here is Mama Cat's

We're talking about Britain's best beaches, and as I used to go to Breen Sands, not far from Weston-super-Mare. Troubling, so you never quite knew what was going to float past you in the sea. Bournemouth has been voted the best beach in the UK. Happy Holiday Makers praised its miles of sand and attractions, including a zip line. Oh, fancy that. A survey found other popular beaches included Bamborough in the northeast. Where is that? I've never heard of that. St Ives in Cornwall, Llandudno in North Wales as well. Almost two-thirds of us said we'd enjoy walking along a beach, and in one in five of us make sure we buy fish and chips when we're doing it. While the biggest bugbears include too few toilets. Yeah, I agree. You can always improvise. Top 10 beaches. Let's go backwards. Blackpool's at number 10, Whitby at 9, Weymouth at 8, St Ives at 7, Llandudno at 6, Blackpool Pleasure Beach, number 5, Scarborough at 4, Brighton at 3, Bamborough again at 2. Where is that? And number 1, of course, Bournemouth.

We're running out of time fast, but I wanted to mention this tonight. Cocker Spaniels have bounded past French Bulldogs to nab the top spot as the nation's favourite dog. Ah, I feel ashamed for my Labrador now. The popularity of the flat-faced breed has plummeted after

0: for a decade at the top. The miniature Dachshund is third. Golden Doodles. What is a Golden Doodle? Maltipoos and Golden Retrievers also on the list. Yay! English Bulldogs remain the most expensive, costing an average of 1,500 squids. Cavalier King Charles Spaniels are now around the same price as well. That's up by more than a quarter. The report covered 7.5 million pets rehomed in the past 6 years.
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Penny Lover, Lionel Richie. My voice is going. Okay, our survey said 15% of kids want to be this when they grow up. What is it? 15% of kids want to be this when they grow up. What is it? The answer, a zookeeper. Wasn't like that when I was a lad. I think it was a policeman or a pilot or something. Or maybe a train driver. Right, almost time to say goodbye. This is nice, though. 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

0: Okay, shall we call it a wrap? That's another one in the can. I'm back tomorrow night at the end of your day. Chris is back first thing for breakfast, and there's some cracking tunes through the night.
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5: John Healey is the new Chancellor and Ed Miliband is the new Foreign Secretary. New Prime Minister Andy Burnham's been handing out the biggest jobs in his cabinet and setting out his stall as he finally gets the keys to number 10. Earlier on the steps of Downing Street, Mr Burnham says he wants a new style of politics.
6: We will change politics to make it more collaborative, more about problem solving than point scoring. And we will take power out of here and carry it into every postcode in the land.
5: A 28-year-old man's been charged with the murder of former MP Anne Widdecombe. Joshua Kerry from Rotherham in South Yorkshire will appear at Westminster Magistrates Court on Tuesday. Controversial influencer Andrew Tate and his brother Tristan have appeared in a US court for extradition proceedings. British authorities want the brothers back in the UK in connection with a slate of new charges. And Kevin Keegan, the Liverpool footballer who managed England and Newcastle United, has died. He was 75 and had been suffering from cancer. That's the latest from Radio News Hub. I'm David Hall.
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5: A largely dry morning with sunny spells for many, although there will be some showery light rain at times across northern coasts. Feeling warm in the sunshine with a high of 27 degrees Celsius. Boomerang.

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4: Andy Burnham is putting together his cabinet as he finally becomes Prime Minister. In a shock move that surprised Westminster watchers, he's chosen former Defence Secretary John Healey as his new Chancellor. Ed Miliband becomes Foreign Secretary, Shabana Mahmood stays at the Home Office, and Yvette Cooper has been named Health Secretary. Earlier, the new PM said it was time for a new style of politics.
5: Britain needs to show the world that we can regain our stability once again. And that is our challenge, to make politics work, to make it work better.
4: Police have charged a 28-year-old man with the murder of former MP Anne Widdecombe. Joshua Kerry from Rotherham in South Yorkshire will appear at Westminster Magistrates Court on Tuesday. Former England and Newcastle United boss Kevin Keegan has died. He was 75 and had been suffering from cancer. And media regulator Ofcom's launched an official investigation into Married at First Sight UK. 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